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0: That's Chill Out on the Sofa from 7 to 9pm UK. 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

I'm Martin Miles, and I'm here to tell you about my show on the one and only Phoenix Radio. 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
2: Not even that tea party. 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The tea party Grandma Rachel gives every Monday on Phoenix Radio. She believes that a tea party should be a quiet place where friends gather for good food and polite conversation. So get in touch with her, and she'll let everyone know what's on your mind. In the 6 and a half segment, she plays 6 songs that are connected in some strange way. Try to figure out what's on her mind and guess the connection. So remember, you have a standing invitation to Grandma's Tea Party every Monday at 6 p.m. UK time, 1 p.m. Eastern, on Phoenix Radio.

I've lost count of the hours, and I've lost track of the days. In fact, I've lost just about everything since you went away. Everything that is, except the memories you left me. And that's one thing that no one can mar. I don't know who you're with. I don't even know where you've gone. My only hope is that someday you might hear this song, and you'll know that I wrote it especially for you.

This flame in my heart is like an eternal fire. For every day it burns hotter, and every day it burns higher. And I haven't been able to put out one little flicker, not even with all of these tears. My friends think I'm crazy, and maybe I am. But I'll carry this torch just as long as I can. For someday, you might just decide to come home.

This ain't no disco. We do that on a Saturday night. It ain't no country club either. This is the Tuesday Music Club. The Tuesday Music Club is a place where you can relax and talk to friends about music or whatever's on your mind and request almost anything you like from our jukebox. We'll also have a featured album and lots of other features to keep you entertained, including the Missing Words competition, the same old song and the twisted lyric. So why not join me, Adrian Picton, on Phoenix Radio 4 till 7 UK time, that's 11 till 2 US Eastern, for the Tuesday Music Club.

Hello there, everybody. Thad Zaremba, host of The Charter Flight, which can be heard on the Phoenix Radio, 6 p.m. in the UK, 1 p.m. here in the East Coast of the United States. Join me for music, fun, and of course, your requests, as well as Al will have the news to keep you totally informed. 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

I'm Martin Miles, and I'm here to tell you about my show on the one and only Phoenix Radio. 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

Each Sunday morning, I open early doors on Phoenix Radio 1208 for 2 hours of music to ease you into the day. The emphasis is on melody and relaxation, but it may speed up a bit during the second hour. The show's at 10 a.m. in the UK, that's 5 a.m. on the US East Coast, so why not come along and keep me, Richard Bartholomew, awake while I try to wake you up.

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Monday, Monday. Can't trust that day, can ya? So let's see what I can do to fix that. Hello everybody, this is Herbie Allen, inviting you to join me every Monday at 4 p.m. UK time, 11 a.m. US Eastern for Monday Madness. This will be 2 hours of primarily upbeat feel-good music to help brighten your Monday, whether it's in the afternoon in the UK and you're having your tea, or it's the morning here in the US and you're about to have your morning coffee. We're gonna have plenty of feel-good music to help it go down that much better. Every once in a while, I will also have the occasional theme as well, so you never know what you'll find on the show. Your requests are also an important part of the show, as I need to know what to play to help brighten up your Monday. So that's Monday Madness with me, Herbie Allen, every Monday right here at 4 p.m. UK time, 11 a.m. US Eastern, only on The Phoenix Radio, playing the best mix.

0: Good morning. For breakfast this morning, you have a full course of fun, laughter, madness, sexiness, music, and even more fun.
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2: Protesters clashed with the police in Southampton last night over the death of 18-year-old Henry Novak, who was arrested as he lay dying from stab wounds. It's been met with condemnation by Home Secretary Shabana Mahmood, who says Henry's family didn't want his death to fuel tensions or division. Meanwhile, Conservative leader Kemi Badenoch says the killing is a seminal moment for Britain that's exposed devastating failures. Elsewhere, too many people will be facing a sharp drop in income when they retire. That's the warning from Pensions UK, and it comes amid findings that over 80% of people will be at the minimum standard of living. Zoe Alexander is from the industry body.
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2: Sir Keir Starmer is set to face questions from MPs after thousands of documents were released into Lord Peter Mandelson's appointment as ambassador to the US. PMQs will be the opposition's first opportunity to grill him on the content of the latest files, which revealed a number of private messages between Mandelson and other senior ministers. Too much focus on digital access in the NHS could leave frail older people with less support. That's the warning from the Public Accounts Committee. Sir Geoffrey Clifton Brown MP is the chair of the PAC.
4: Now, it may be the GP providing the services, or it might be alternatives such as the community pharmacist or the local social care worker. But again, we need to provide them with the resources to enable them to have time to be able to do this really important work for our elderly people.
2: And people in the UK are to spend an average of over 4.5 years across their life on their phone without any clear purpose. A study by Virgin Media O2's found that around a third of us spend up to an hour and a half scrolling through our phones. 4 in 10 say it's also affecting our sleep, and a fifth say their attention span is shorter because of it. From Radio News Hub, I'm Frankie Hersine.
5: Buying a home on a holiday park was the retreat you always wanted. 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
6: Phoenix weather.
2: A band of rain moving eastwards throughout the day, with showers most frequent and likely across the north, where it will be heavy at times too. A mix of sunshine and showers for the rest, and a high of 18 degrees Celsius.
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10cc. Good morning, Judge. Starts us off, and not good morning, Judge, but good morning to you. How are you today? Thank you very much for tuning in, and I apologise for my couple of days' absence. The first one was expected, the second one not so much. And thank you to Terry and to Rob for taking care of you and the show as well as they both did. Electric Light Orchestra plays next. And then I'll tell you what's coming up in the show and how you can get in touch if you'd like to, because I would love to hear from you this morning.

Sorry, I had to quickly charge my doorbell because I've got scaffolding being taken down today and I needed to put the camera on charge because it'd run out while I've been away and I hadn't done anything about it. Coming up though in the show, I have the birthdays and TV, what's in the papers, a triple treat for you, and today it is all about eggs. Yes, E-G-G-S, eggs. It's National Egg Day today. What does that mean? Not really sure, but I found three songs with eggs in the title, if that helps. What else have we got coming up? The bounce out of bed, the last minute snuggle, and hopefully songs that you think sound brilliant on the radio. Like this one by Squeeze, it's Tempted. You're listening to Cara in the Morning. Say hello.

sorry about that. That wasn't meant to play then. It's 7:15. And if you'd like to get in touch, I would love to hear from you. 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But of course I wouldn't, because I've never been a bingo caller in my life, so I'd sound flipping awful. And we don't want any of that now, do we? Not at 7:15 plus in the morning. 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Here's Fleetwood Mac, and Say You Love Me

the fabulous Fleetwood Mac and Say You Love Me. Good morning, Elvin. Good morning, Coral. Lovely to have you here. Thank you very much for tuning in. And if you're here, wherever you are listening, thank you. And a very warm welcome. It's Cara in the morning on Phoenix Radio. Got some bad company on the way for you. And on Saturday, I went to see Toya Wilcox, as she used to be. Still, well, she's not now. She's married, but that's all right. She was very good, actually. Really interesting talk, interesting stories. With the music and songs, well, you know, that's Toya. Less said, probably, but I was fortunate enough to be present at the sound check. Met her, the guitarists that she was playing with as well. A lovely group of people. And so focused but kind. You know, it's very easy when things are not going your way in sound checks to be a bit of a unpleasant person, but they were not. They were so accommodating, so very genuinely knowledgeable. And as I say, the talk was really good. The music was what you'd expect from that kind of thing. Bad company. Can't get enough of your love. Last minute snuggle on the way.

bad company can't get enough of your love. We are snuggling today with Chicago and Air Supply. I'll see you after the news, which is going to be a bit late.

0: Protesters clashed with police in Southampton last night over the death of 18-year-old Henry Novak, who was arrested as he lay dying from stab wounds. It's been met with condemnation by Home Secretary Shabana Mahmood, who says Henry's family didn't want his death to fuel tensions or division. Sir Keir Starmer is set to face questions from MPs after thousands of documents were released into Lord Peter Mandelson's appointment as ambassador to the US. They revealed a number of private messages between Mandelson and other senior ministers. Too much focus on digital access in the NHS could leave frail older people with less support. That's the warning from the Public Accounts Committee. Sir Geoffrey Clifton Brown MP is the chair of the PAC.
1: Now, it may be the GP providing the services, or it might be alternatives such as the community pharmacist. But again, we need to provide them with the resources to enable them to have time to be able to do this really important work.
0: And Virgin Media O2 say we'll spend an average of over 4.5 years across our life on our phones without any clear purpose. From Radio News Hub, I'm Frankie Hersine.
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0: Weather. A band of rain moving eastwards throughout the day, with showers most frequent and likely across the north, where it will be heavy at times too. A mix of sunshine and showers for the rest, and a high of 18 degrees Celsius.

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That's Casey Musgraves and Dry Spell, Paul Heaton on the way, followed by What's on TV. 20 minutes to 8 o'clock. 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
1: 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And Inside the Tower of London on 5. 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Amanda Land and Only Child are on BBC One at 9 o'clock and 9:30. Surgeons at the Edge of Life on BBC Two. The Vardies are on ITV One and Falling is on Channel 4. The Fortune on 5. Moving to 10. Peelers, the PNI for Real, is on Channel 4. No, it's not. 10 o'clock, the Peelers PSNI for Real is on BBC Two. Trauma Room 1 on 5. And that, folks, is your lot.

0: The Who Magic Bus, and or Buzz if you're in Staffordshire, and the Beatles Magical Mystery Tour. Good morning, you're listening to Cara in the Morning here on Phoenix Radio. Great to have your company. It's 11 minutes to 8 o'clock, heading towards our bounce out of bed. But before we do that, here is Michael Jackson, PYT.
1: You're so good inside. I always wanted a girl just like you. Such a PYT.

Michael Jackson, P.Y.T., Amy McDonald on the way with Mr. Rock and Roll, and then we are bouncing out of bed.

Good morning, Rob and Anna, and good morning to Carol. She said the birds are fed before the rain comes. Good job on your part, Carol. She's having a cuppa, but we are bouncing out of bed.

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1: The Home Secretary has condemned clashes between protesters and police following 18-year-old Henry Novak's murder. Hundreds gathered outside Southampton Central Police Station where chairs, cans and flares were thrown at police. Shabana Mahmood says Henry's family made a powerful call to not let his death be used to create division or tension. Lots of people are at risk of a sharp drop in income when they stop work. Pensions UK made the warning as it published updated retirement living standards. Zoe Alexander is the industry body spokesperson.
2: The state pension on its own, if you're living with someone else, will get you to the minimum living standard. So, you know, you will have some income to fall back on. But obviously, the more that you can set aside, even if you're well into your 40s, well into your 50s, the better, and you will have a better outcome than at retirement.
1: The report says only 9% of people will enjoy a comfortable lifestyle in retirement. MPs are warning the government to steer clear of banning young people from watching educational content on YouTube and TikTok. The all-party parliamentary group say these videos provide a unique space in lowering barriers for learning online, says the government considers an outright ban on social media for under-16s, a move backed by Sadiq Khan and other senior Labour figures. NHS care is a postcode lottery for older, frail patients. That's the warning from the Public Accounts Committee in its most recent report.
3: There is a digital divide here, for sure. I mean, I represent a constituency that got quite a lot of elderly people, and I know that quite a percentage of my elderly people do not use the internet. And I think, again, GP practices need to take that into account.
1: That's the Geoffrey Clifton Brown MP, chair of the PAC. His comments come as only 17% of patients aged 65 and over were assessed for frailty in 2024 and 2025. And Harry Kane's now got his own waxwork figure at Madame Tussauds in London ahead of the World Cup. The England captain says seeing all the details is a strange feeling, but added it's a real honour. From Radio News Hub, I'm Frankie Hersein.
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5: This global running day, figures from Garmin show nearly two-thirds of Brits now identify as runners while reporting improvements to physical and mental health. Here's former Team GB Olympic runner Ewan Thomas.
6: Runners are lacing up to boost their mood, and it's working. The data shows runners recording lower stress and higher sleep scores than non-runners, and more people want in on the action, as running is more popular now than ever. Smartwatches and apps are helping power the rise of running, so much so that 43% wouldn't run if they couldn't track it.
7: Phoenix Weather.
1: A band of rain moving eastwards throughout the day, with showers most frequent and likely across the north, where it will be heavy at times too. A mix of sunshine and showers for the rest, and a high of 18 degrees Celsius.
0: Wake up and turn her on. It's Cara in the morning.

If you love Louis Armstrong or are enamoured by Ella Fitzgerald, join us on Wednesdays for All That Jazz with either Richard Bartholomew or Harry Mason. 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

0: National Egg Day today. And the three songs I managed to find about eggs were Tween, Pork Roll, Egg and Cheese, the Beastie Boys, Egg Man, and of course, the one that's always played, How Do You Like Your Eggs in the Morning by Helen O'Connell and Dean Martin.
1: Oh, I wish I was a punk rocker with flowers in my hair.

0: Larson, I Will Be Happy, and hopefully you will be too. Before that, Sandy Tom, and I Wish I Was a Punk Rocker. Well, you know, there are worse things you'd like to be, I suppose, right? Let's then go to the papers, and then we'll have Avicii and Wake Me Up, if you're not there already.
1: Time to take a look at what's in the papers with Cara.

The Times review of Reg's guidance to end two-tier policing. And the Metro says a dereliction of duty over Henry killing. While the I says families' plea for calm ignored.

hello to Rachel, 25 minutes past eight. And Rachel said, I really enjoyed that song by, she called him Brad Martin. Have I got his name right? She said, and it sounds like I heard one of my favourite songs for the first time ever. His name, lovely Rachel, is Stu Larson. But you know what? You were close, and I'm really glad you enjoyed the song. Thank you so much

for tuning in. It's lovely to have your company, though I am sorry that you're not sleeping. This is Lamar, If There's Any Justice in the World, taking us to the news at 8:30.

0: The Home Secretary has condemned clashes between protesters and police following 18-year-old Henry Novak's murder. Hundreds gathered outside Southampton Central Police Station, where chairs, cans and flares were thrown at police. MPs are warning the government to steer clear of banning young people from watching educational content on YouTube and TikTok. The all-party parliamentary groups say these videos provide a unique space in lowering barriers for learning online, as the government considers an outright ban on social media for under-16s. NHS care is a postcode lottery for older frail patients. That's the warning from the Public Accounts Committee in its most recent report. MP Sir Geoffrey Clifton-Brown is chair of the PAC.
1: I mean, I represent a constituency that got quite a lot of elderly people, and I know that quite a percentage of my elderly people do not use the internet. And I think, again, GP practices need to take that into account.
0: And Harry Kane's now got his own waxwork figure at Madame Tussauds in London. He says it's a real honour. From Radio News Hub, I'm Frankie Hairsign.
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3: This Global Running Day, figures from Garmin show nearly two-thirds of Brits now identify as runners while reporting improvements to physical and mental health. Here's former Team GB Olympic runner Ewan Thomas.
4: Runners are lacing up to boost their mood, and it's working. The data shows runners recording lower stress and higher sleep scores than non-runners, and more people want in on the action, as running is more popular now than ever. Smartwatches and apps are helping power the rise of running, so much so that 43% wouldn't run if they couldn't track it.
0: A band of rain moving eastwards throughout the day, with showers most frequent and likely across the north, where it will be heavy at times too. A mix of sunshine and showers for the rest, and a high of 18 degrees Celsius.

0: afternoons, Monday through Thursday, here at Phoenix Radio, are filled with a delightful mix of music, features, and presenters. Rhonda, Herbie, and Rob will be your hosts. They'll bring you some number ones, some gentle tunes, and some musical memories to help you through 3 hours from 1 to 4 p.m. UK time. That's 8 to 11 a.m. US Eastern time.
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0: Taking a look this morning at which actors, authors, musicians, and celebrities generally are celebrating.

Eddie Holman, the American singer, best known for his 1970 hit, Hey There Lonely Girl, celebrates his birthday today. He's 80.

gentlemen. Hey There Lonely Girl, 80 today. And 76, the American singer and musician. She's also an actress. She had UK number one singles with Can the Can and Devil Gate Drive. But I'm not playing them, though she is part of our birthday double play today. We have Susie Quattro and Chris Norman with Stumbling In. And If You Can't Give Me Love by Susie on her own. Our love is a-

Booze Q, You Can't Give Me Love, and Stumbling In with Chris Norman. She gets our birthday double play today, and the American singer Denise Williams is 75 today. This is Let's Hear It for the Boy. If you've just joined, you're listening to Cara in the Morning on Phoenix Radio. Welcome along. It's 12 minutes to 9.

Denise Williams, Let's Hear It for the Boy. The Canadian singer and songwriter Dan Hill celebrates his birthday today at a 1978 UK number 13 single with Sometimes When We Touch. He is 72 and 70. Danny Wilde, singer-songwriter with the Rembrandts. They had a 1995 UK number 3 with I'll Be There For You. Of course, you'll know that that's the theme from Friends.

is 40 today. And 39 is Michelle Keegan, who is a British actress who played Tina McIntyre in Corrie until 2014. She won Sexiest Female at the Soap Awards, the British Soap Awards, from 2009 to 2014, and then played a soldier in Our Girl. Who else celebrates today? Kelly Jones from the Stereophonics. He is the Welsh lead singer and he is 52. Four minutes to nine. News coming up, followed by the five after nine. I'll tell you all about it after this.

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1: Ministers are urging for calm after violent clashes between protesters and police following 18-year-old Henry Novak's murder. The Home Secretary has condemned the unrest. Ben Monse has more.
2: Hundreds gathered outside Southampton Central Police Station and close to where Henry was killed, where chairs, cans and flares were thrown at police. The 18-year-old was arrested as he lay dying from stab wounds after he was accused of racism by his attacker. An investigation into the response is ongoing. Shabana Mahmood says his family didn't want his death to fuel tensions, adding that protesters have hijacked the tragedy to stir up violence and disorder.
1: The UK economy is set for stronger growth than previously expected this year, but next year's forecast has been cut. It's amid concerns over the continued economic impact of the war in Iran. The Organisation for Economic Cooperation and Development says it's likely to be felt for a long time after it's finished. A committee of MPs are warning against the government banning young people from viewing educational content on social media. The all-party parliamentary group say some videos on TikTok and YouTube can help break down barriers to online learning. A blanket ban on social media for under-16s remains under consideration. Over 80% of people retiring will find themselves at the minimum standard of living. That's what Pensions UK are warning. Minimum means you can only cover basic needs with some money left over for spending. Zoe Alexander is the spokesperson for Pension UK.
3: We're currently in the middle of a process of talking to the government about where the contributions should rise. That's part of the Pensions Commission report that's underway at the moment. We'd really like to see contributions go up from 8% to 12%, and from those contributions to be taken from the first pound of earnings. We think that will have a really significant positive effect on retirement outcomes.
1: And people in the UK are to spend an average of over 4.5 years across their life on their phone without any clear purpose. The study by Virgin Media O2's found that around a third of us spend up to 1.5 hours doom scrolling. For On Radio News Hub, I'm Frankie Hairsine.
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1: Weather. A band of rain moving eastwards throughout the day, with showers most frequent and likely across the north, where it will be heavy at times too. A mix of sunshine and showers for the rest, and a high of 18 degrees Celsius.

0: Did you know there's a happening every Wednesday on Phoenix Radio? You can join Grandma Rachel each week for 2 hours of music from the 1960s. In the second hour, there's a count-up of top songs, one from each year from 1960 to 1969. Grandma Rachel usually picks the songs, but if you like, you can get in touch a few days before the show and let her know which songs to inflict on, I mean share with, everyone else. Rachel loves requests during the show as well. So put some flowers in your hair, send in some chatter bits if you feel like it, and join Rachel for a happening every Wednesday at 8 p.m. UK time, 3 p.m. Eastern, only on Phoenix Radio.
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2: We are talking today new and second hand and shopping. I'll explain why after Bucks Fizz, New Beginnings.

Now, the reason for why we're talking about new and second hand and all that stuff is because a lady went into a charity shop and discovered two rare Jellycat toys. She bought them and sold them for a lot more money than she bought them for. And we're talking the most sought after retro sports stuff. And apparently it is Italia 1990 is the most desirable England shirt. So that's why today we are doing new, second hand, or used, if you want to use that word. It's all posh now, isn't it? It's called pre-loved or pre-owned. Do people still have jumble sales, I wonder? Or do they? Is there a posh name for them now too? Probably is, isn't there? Are they sort of garage sales, stuff like that? You do it on a more personal basis? I don't know. But that's what we're doing today. New, pre-owned, used, brand new, anything you want, shopping as well, buying, selling, etc. Tom's put a request in. So has Terry. And I've seen that a lot more of you are writing as well. So I'll have a look at those too.

So Tom asked me a question, and it wasn't something I thought of to explain to you. But he said, what is a Jellycat toy? Jellycat is a brand, and the toys are plush toys used predominantly initially, I think, by children. But for whatever reason, probably because of their whimsicalness, or should that be whimsicality, they became collectibles by adults. So they are bunnies, mythical creatures, cats, things like that. But they aren't stuffed as such. They're filled more with beans or polystyrene type beans. So that, my friends, is what a Jellycat toy is. And I went to Goodwoof, a dog festival, 2 weekends back. And I have to tell you that they had a Jellycat tent there. And they bring out these unusual limited edition collectible toys. The queues were huge. And I mean huge. You would be waiting an hour and a half plus in them. And people buy them and then resell them for extortionate amounts of money on these selling sites, eBay and so on and so forth. So there you are. That's the Jellycats. And we're talking as well about the most desirable England shirts as well. Italia 1990 is apparently the one that everybody wants. This is for Terry. Something old, something new by the Fantastics. He's on from 10 with her.

Good morning to Paul David. Good morning to Kathy Rose as well. Good morning to Kaz. Good morning to Justine. And good morning to Patsy Graham. Coral, This Is For You by Barbara Streisand. It's Secondhand

great request. Thank you, Coral, for that. And for Tom, we have Dean Friedman with Shopping Bag Ladies.

was Dean Friedman for Tom and Shopping Bag Ladies. Got Howard Jones for Kathy on the way, and also Nick Kershaw for Kaz, who said when we go shopping, we buy stuff. So can I hear Nick Kershaw and stuff, please? You certainly can, after Howard.

That's Nick Kershaw, that stuff, and that's for Kaz. How about Gerald Levitt? And I'm looking for a new love.

That was Gerald Levett and New Love. Coming up, I've got Fleetwood Mac and Second Hand News. It's all about old and new and buying and selling and shopping today, because a lady went into a charity shop, bought two Jellycat toys for next to nothing. I think one was about £2, £1, and the other was three or something like that, and sold them for way, way more than she bought them for. And the most desirable retro England shirt is Italia 90, apparently.

0: Good morning, Rhonda. Nice to have you tuned in. This is A1 and same old brand new you.
1: I can still remember the time.
0: Sorry, it is. I was just a quick on the enter, so I pressed it. The song didn't start and I pressed it again. It went to the next one.
1: I can still

That's Girls Aloud and Something New. Before that, it was a one same old brand new you. Coming up, I've got the Eagles and New Kid in Town. Let me tell you, it's fast approaching 10 minutes to 10. Terry is here from 10 with The Selection, and Herbie from 1 with Afternoon Delight, while Rob takes up the reins from 4 and gallops the 80s hit machine along the track until 7. That's followed by Harry Mason, All That Jazz, and then it is Rachel with all those 60s swinging tunes with Happening.

Miracles, new kid in town, and one more from me then, which has to be, of course, the Miracles and Shop Around. I'll be back tomorrow, same time, same place. Join me from 7 or whenever you wake up. Have a great day, everyone, and stay tuned to the fabulous entertainment brought to you by Female.

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1: And that was Cara in the morning for this Wednesday morning. She's off for a lie down with a dog or something now. Probably some breakfast as well. She'll be back to Wednesday in Hall bright and early again, 7 a.m. tomorrow morning. And as we approach 10 o'clock on this first Wednesday of June 2026, a very good morning to you from me, Terry Glass, for being with me for the next 3 hours. 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
2: Protesters clashed with police in Southampton last night over the death of 18-year-old Henry Novak, who was arrested as he lay dying from stab wounds. Ben Monte has more.
3: Chairs, cans, stones and flares were pelted at police in riot gear as crowds gathered at Southampton Police Station and near to where Henry was killed. The 18-year-old died from stab wounds moments after he was placed in handcuffs, with his attacker accusing him of racist abuse. Reform UK leader Nigel Farage says the public should respond with rage to the incident, while Kemi Badenoch called it a seminal moment for Britain.
2: The UK economy is expecting stronger growth than previously expected this year, while inflation should also come down. But the Organisation of Economic Cooperation and Development have cut next year's growth forecast due to concerns over the long-term impact of the Iran war. Emergency services are at the scene of a crash involving a Royal Navy helicopter in Devon. Police say it happened in a field near Okehampton, with several road closures in place around the area. Alleged victims of the late former Harrods owner Mohammed Al-Fayed are to meet with the Prime Minister today. They're pushing for greater accountability for what they describe as decades of institutional sexual abuse at Harrods. More than 400 allegations have been made against Al-Fayed dating back to 1977. Too many people will be facing a sharp drop in income when they retire. That's the warning from Pensions UK. It comes amid findings that over 80% of people will be at the minimum standard of living. Zoe Alexander is from the industry body.
4: Have a look at those retirement living standards. 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
2: And MPs are warning the government to steer clear of banning young people from watching educational content on YouTube and TikTok. The all-party parliamentary group say these videos provide a unique space in lowering barriers for learning online. 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
6: Phoenix weather.
2: Bands of rain moving eastwards throughout the day, but a mix of sunshine and showers following. Rain most likely in the north, with hail and thunder possible too. Highs today of 18 degrees Celsius.

Oh, nothing better than raking out an old piece of junk to start the show. As you shouldn't go calling Maxi Nightingale junk, should you get in terrible trouble for that? Right back where we started from 1975, starts off the next 3 hours at Phoenix Radio. 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I take care of it on Wednesdays and Fridays. And I'm Terry Clasper, and a very good morning to you. Thank you for being with me. Got lots to keep you happy and entertained across the next 3 hours, including in this hour, a very old top 10 at 10. Tell me more about that. And say hello to some people after the colour field.

That's what I would describe as a happy little pop song, isn't it? The Colour Fields, I'm Thinking of You. Ah, oh, 10:10, Wednesday morning. And don't worry about the weather. Can't change that, but what we can do is make sure it feels all nice and summery here. Promising my best to do that across the next 3 hours. And let's start off by putting the building bricks in place and saying hello to a few people, like Rhonda, where it's excruciatingly early on a Wednesday morning where she is, like just in 3 a.m. excruciatingly early. I mean, Rhonda, come on. That's a bit beyond the call of duty, I think. Thank you for being here. Cara's listening in. She's recovering from the last 3 hours on the wireless, and she'll be stroking the dogs and all that sort of stuff now. Morning, Claire Page. She's in the north of France, and Claire's just tuned in. Hope you've had a satisfying Wednesday morning so far, Claire. And hi to Kaz and Rob and Anna. Well, not quite. Kaz and Rob are listening in, and Anna's at work, and Anna's got a meeting. And the people who scheduled the meeting didn't realise I was on the radio. Clearly, they've got their priority wrong. Say hello to Anna when she gets back, and morning to you, Tim. Hello to Eva in Germany. Hello to you. Thank you very much for listening. I hope you're doing well. Nice to have you at this time on a Wednesday morning. Paul David is the Wonder of Wembley. He's tuned in, well, guess what, Wembley. And Carol and Alex Shannon are listening in Birmingham. And if you're there and you'd like to tell me you're there, so many different ways to do it. I'll tell you all about them in a bit. Meanwhile, around the corner, 10 songs, 1 year in our top 10 at 10 after George Benson.

0: Bum. Bum. Yeah. Bum. Go on, put your hand up. Who's as old as me and can remember the original of that from Bobby Darin? Yeah, I know. Makes you feel dreadfully old and makes it all perfectly explicable why the old bones are creaking this morning. Mine are terribly sick. 60 minutes past 10, George Benson and his version of Beyond the Sea, enjoyed by Claire. And hello to Justine, who's listening in. Tell him, listening to you. I listen to an employment advice call at the same time. Now, I wonder, between you, me, and the Garden Gate, which of those two are the more interesting? Me waffling on about nothing and playing, you know, half-decent records, or the employment advisor waffling on about nothing, about, you know, how it's important that your CVs, you know, yeah. And you sit there thinking, yes, Ducky, I've heard it all before, but it still doesn't explain the multi-millions of people who haven't got jobs. So come on, get your finger out and help me. And good morning to Jean Roach, who's in Welshpool. She's in her home. She says, I'm listening, and I thank you for that, Jean. Fabulous to have you tuned in on this Wednesday morning. But can you and you and you work out our top 10 of 10?
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0: 10 songs from 1 year. But what's the year? If you think you know, give me a shout and tell me you think you know. It's the year when Herman's Hermits were at number 10 this time in the UK.

Sold you were going ages back, didn't I? Yesterday, Sue was in the 90s. Today, well, we're a lot further back than there. I don't mind telling you. It's the Urban Hermits Hermits for the UK chart at number 10 with My Sentimental Friend. If you'd like to have a guess of where this top 10's from, email me, Terry at phoenixradio1208.com. 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And if you've got the technical wherewithal,

0: I'll sing it along and all the words to that. Number 9 in this one, he starts 10 at 10. Manfred Mann and Mr. Ragamuffin Man. Or Magaruffin Man. What was I saying about my voice working properly today? Well, I haven't started slurping on the bottle of the water yet. Sue Morgan, good morning. She's listening in. Come on, make me nervous, why don't you? She showed you how it should be done yesterday. This is just little old Terry, the amateur. Don't worry, Sue's back tomorrow doing it all properly. We're into the top 10 of 10. I don't know what that was all about. And Claire Page, what are you doing? Claire Page has gone and guessed. But Claire Page was guessed in the public timeline. I couldn't possibly say, Claire Page, whether your guess is right or wrong. And well done, Paul David. He's the wonder of Wembley. On the Phoenix Radio text machine, he knows the year. When Manfred Mann were at number 9, when Herman's Hermits were at number 10, and when the Isley Brothers were at
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0: Now, if you're a Wednesday morning clever clogs, like what Kathy Rose is, morning. Like what Rob Clark is, morning. And like what Claire Page is, morning. You'll know what you're in. And if you know what you're in, you'll know what incredible lengths they had to go to get those stereo effects and reverb effects back in the day. Number 7 in this morning's top 10 at 10, Simon and Garfunkel and The Boxer. And number 8 from Motown, the Isley Brothers behind a painted smile. So, yep, well done, Claire. Well done, Rob. Well done, Kathy. You're right. Paul Davies also in the mix, and he's right as well. And not even putting their heads above the parapet to guess, but sending me a lovely little text message to say they're tuned in. My friends Damo and Marion in Brisbane. He says, happy hump day, he said. I haven't really called that in ages. Hello to you two. Don't get confused, whatever you do, about the fact that it's Friday and go and open the bar on a Wednesday. Otherwise, there'll be tears before bedtime. And Rhonda's just been on the email. Rhonda, even though it's not even 4 a.m. in the morning, has worked out exactly where we are in this morning's top 10 at 10. Simon and Garfunkel at number 7, and that's
1: number 6.
0: It's classic Glen Campbell, but from when?

0: Well, they don't make them like this anymore, do they? Five gone, five to go. In this morning's top 10 at 10, yesterday, Sue Morgan dipped her toe into the 1990s, and I don't think all in all it was that painful for her. In fact, lots of people said how much they enjoyed that top 10 at 10. We're not in the 90s today, but I'm sure you managed to work that out already. In the win bin so far, Paul David, Claire Page, Rob Clark, Kathy Rose, and now Cara, who's just phoned me up and said, I've got three possibilities. I said, he can only have one. And she went for the right one. And Rhonda writes as well about the year we're in. Glen Campbell, Galveston at number six. And around the corner, the songs that were the top five this time in the UK in this morning's top 10 at 10 year. If you haven't had a guess yet, just maybe the next five will help.
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0: in the day of Peter Green's innovation of Fleetwood Mac. And it's incredible, isn't it, when you listen to the 70s and the 80s, Mac Avion was playing a track from Tango in the Night last yesterday on his show. And he was saying how different the 80s version of Fleetwood Mac sounded from the 70s. And it's just incredible, really, how their lineup changed and how they kept very much in touch with the sort of music of the day. That was very much the music of the day. And that was in this morning's top 10 at 10. It was at number 4. It was Man of the World. But has it helped you, I wonder? At close to 11. This morning's top 10 at 10 till the top of the hour. Next news after that. In our next hour together, I have a bit of a musical coming together as I peruse the Phoenix Radio history book and find out what significant or potentially insignificant things happened on the 3rd of June in years gone by, and find a couple of songs to glue a couple of them together. Also, a new record to play that's taken my fancy over the past week or so. And of course, as well as that, three gentle tunes in the coffee break. And the last hour, well, it wouldn't be selection, would it, if the selection box wasn't thrown open for your requests. The selection box, I have the keys. It's a digital lock now. It's all been upgraded because the costs involved, you know, with getting the couriers, shunting the keys backwards and forwards. The people upstairs said, we can't be doing this all the time. So they've upgraded, they've gone to the expense and upgraded the lock on the selection box to a digital thing. And so the code passes from me to Erin Dawes, i.e. Sue Morgan, on the Tuesdays and Thursdays and Wednesdays and Fridays. I've got the code, is the important thing. I know how it all works. Only now is some records to shove in it. Maybe you'd like to give me some.
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0: Meanwhile, all that's for later. This is for now. It's this morning's Top 10 at 10. And the Fabs of...

0: And it is said something then, which would give you a huge, huge clue. Mind you, only two songs ago, what the hell? What I was going to say was, who would have known that a year later, when that song came out, we wouldn't have the Fabs anymore. And if you know anything about Beatles history, you now know exactly where we are. But, you know, who cares? Just a bit of fun. Number three in this morning's top 10 at 10, the Beatles with Billy Preston on keyboards and Get Back. Phoenix Radio, the new sound of Phoenix Radio across the summer. I know the weather's not doing much to compliment us at the moment, but it will happen. It will come out again, I promise. That's it, being the sun. And before it does and until it does, we'll just carry on playing records that make you think it has. Clasper on the wireless till 1 o'clock today. It's the selection on hump day, as my friend Damo called it. I've completely forgotten about that. And two songs to go in this morning's top 10 at 10, meaning you only have one more to get it, if you can be bothered. And if maybe you can't, and you're wandering around the house, and you're not one of those folks who write in, well, you're only one song away from finding out whether you can have a sneaky trip to the Biscuit Barrel. A sneaky trip to the Biscuit Barrel that nobody will know a damn thing about.
1: Number two.
0: Creedence Clearwater Revival. Proud Mary.

0: being held off the top spot this time in our featured year. This time in the year that is the year that South Top 10 at 10, Creedence Clearwater Revival, Proud Mary. So they all went like this. Number 10, Herman's Hermits, My Sentimental Friend. And then number 9, Manfred Mann and the Ragged Muffin Man. Motown Calls at number 8 with the Isley Brothers and Behind a Painted Smile. And number 7, this time in the year we're in, was Simon and Garfunkel and the Boxer. Just outside the top 5 at number 6, Glen Campbell and Galveston. And we began to peruse the top 5 in this morning's year with the tune that found itself at number 5. More Motown, Smokey Robinson and their version of Tracks of My Tears. Man of the World and Fleetwood Mac at 4. And into the top 3, and at 3, the Beatles and Billy Preston, Get Back. And the song you just heard, number 2, Creedence Clearwater Revival and Proud Mary. It was a great year for music. So many fabulous British acts, American acts, and acts all over the place, really, who were sort of, you know, making their way in this particular year. And this morning's top 10 at 10, absolutely full of brilliant tunes. And in fact, for me, the song that was at the top of the chart was probably one of the worst songs in the top 10 at 10. Did you say that all these songs were from
1: 1969?
0: Well, if you did, you were absolutely right. And the song topping the chart back then,
1: number 1,
0: was this from Tommy Rowe.

0: Tommy Rowe at number one in 1969, this time in 69. And Dizzy concluding our top 10 at 10. Of course, other hits he had included Holy Cow, which was also from 1969, I thought it was much better than Dizzy. And Sheila, and lots of others too. So, to prove that variety is the spice of life when it comes to the top 10 at 10, yesterday, Sue Morgan was in the 90s. Today, I've been in the 60s. Where the dickens is Sue Morgan going to be with our top 10 at 10 just after 10 o'clock tomorrow morning? You'll have to tune in and see if you can work out where she is in that Thursday morning's top 10 at 10. Next news on the way, and the tunes continue just after that. A whole hour of great ones to come, including a new song that's taken my fancy, a musical coming together, and a coffee break. And it all begins with the Thompson Twins next.
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2: Ministers are urging for calm after violent clashes between protesters and police following 18-year-old Henry Novak's murder. Hampshire police say 11 officers were injured as a result of the unrest. Ben Monte has more.
3: Hundreds gathered outside Southampton Central Police Station and close to where Henry was killed, where chairs, cans and flares were thrown at police. The 18-year-old was arrested as he lay dying from stab wounds after he was accused of racism by his attacker. An investigation into the response is ongoing. Shabana Mahmood says his family didn't want his death to fuel tensions, adding that protesters have hijacked the tragedy to stir up violence and disorder.
2: An investigation's underway after a Royal Navy helicopter crashed in Devon this morning. Emergency services have been at the scene, with road closures in place on the A386 and the A30. It happened just before 4 a.m. in a field at Sowerton Down near Okehampton. A committee of MPs are warning against the government banning young people from viewing educational content on social media. The all-party parliamentary group say some videos on TikTok and YouTube can help break down barriers to online learning. A blanket ban on social media for under-16s remains under consideration. A lot of people are at risk of a sharp drop in income when they stop work. Pensions UK made the warning as it published its updated retirement living standards. Zoe Alexander is the industry body's spokesperson.
4: The state pension on its own, if you're living with someone else, will get you to the minimum living standard. So, you know, you will have some income to fall back on. But obviously, the more that you can set aside, even if you're well into your 40s, well into your 50s, the better, and you will have a better outcome than at retirement.
2: The report says only 9% of people will enjoy a comfortable lifestyle in retirement. And people in the UK are to spend an average of over 4.5 years across their life on their phone without any clear purpose. A study by Virgin Media O2's also found that around a third of us spend up to 1.5 hours doom scrolling through our phones each day. From Radio News Hub, I'm Frankie Hersine.
5: This global running day, figures from Garmin show nearly two-thirds of Brits now identify as runners while reporting improvements to physical and mental health. Here's former Team GB Olympic runner Ewan Thomas.
6: Runners are lacing up to boost their mood, and it's working. The data shows runners recording lower stress and higher sleep scores than non-runners, and more people want in on the action, as running is more popular now than ever. Smartwatches and apps are helping power the rise of running, so much so that 43% wouldn't run if they couldn't track it.
1: Phoenix weather.
2: Bands of rain moving eastwards throughout the day, but a mix of sunshine and showers following. Rain most likely in the north, with hail and thunder possible too. Highs today of 18 degrees Celsius.

Claire enjoyed that, me too. One of my favourite Thompson Twins songs, I think. And it starts at round number two of this morning's selection, You Take Me Up. So the new sound of Phoenix Radio across the summer, Sue Morgan with the selection on Tuesdays and Thursdays, me, Terry Clasper, with the selection on Wednesdays and Fridays. In the middle hour of Sue's show, she tends to look at albums and stuff that were in the year that were featuring in the top 10 at 10 the previous hour. For me, well, I'm not as clever as that. I can't go doing research and things like that. I'd break everything before I even started. So instead, a bit of a musical coming together for us in this hour. And today, for the musical coming together, I don't even have to touch the history book. I'll explain more in a bit. A new record to play for you. And of course, it wouldn't be the second hour of the selection without three gentle tunes and the coffee break all coming

I remember hearing him interviewed on the radio, probably about 10 years or so ago now, and he came close to clocking the interviewer around the head. Because the interviewer says to him, "Now listen, Mick, you know, you've been doing these interviews for a bit over the past few weeks, and you keep telling people to Simply Red are breaking up." He said, "But I interviewed you 5 years ago, and you said Simply Red were breaking up, and, you know, they did break up, and then they got back to you." He said, "What's going on? You know, what's going on? Why do they keep breaking it?" And he said, "We judge," in a really sort of patronising way, he said, "We judge the music scene and act accordingly." So the interviewer said, "So basically it's all governed by your bank balance." And he nearly clocked in one. I like it when interviewers get a bit risque sometimes. Johnny Walker's always good for that. I remember he interviewed the mother of the lead singer of INXS, and was quite sort of forthright with her, really. And it was a good interview, but she nearly walked out of that interview. I remember it well. Oh, dear me. The things you remember when you're a radio nut. At just 10 past 11, I've remembered the fact that it's Wednesday morning. And more to the point, and equally more amazing, I remember the fact when I woke up this morning that was on the radio. And you have to get into the routine of this thing, you know. I've been doing afternoons for the past couple of years on and off. And now to you just realise that this Wednesday and Friday thing is actually mine. I'm not tripping the light fantastic. It's actually mine. Anyway, I remembered to turn up, which is probably a good thing. We're not looking at this day in history today because we don't need to. Because this particular day itself is sufficiently significant to find a musical coming together. It's Volunteers Week this week in the UK. And it's also, believe it or not, British Tomato Fortnight here in the UK. British Tomato, but you didn't know that, did you? Today, well, if you were listening to Cara earlier on, you'll know that it's National Egg Day today. And she somehow managed to find three songs with eggs in the title. St. Kevin's Day today. And in case you didn't know who St. Kevin was, St. Kevin was stroke is the patron saint, of Ireland. So hello to all Kevins. What else have we got today? We've got St. Coaltide's Day. And St. Coaltide, I can't work out where he is or who he is or whatever. However, if we look at our national... Oh, this might interest people. It's National Chocolate Macaron Day in America today. Well, yeah, that could only be in America, couldn't it? Today is World Cider Day. Now, we couldn't let that go, could we? World Cider Day. Come on, everybody. And equally as interesting and equally as unletgoable is the fact that today, 3rd of June, is World Bicycle Day. So what do you get, apart from a drunken bike rider, if you put together World Cider Day and World Bicycle Day? It's obvious, isn't it?

I was in the bus to race my Queen, but I thought, ah. No one ever plays that Nazareth song, and I don't know why. It's a good record. My White Bicycle. In celebration of the fact that today, 3rd of June, is World Bicycle Day. And it's interesting, isn't it, that the same day that happens to be World Bicycle Day also happens to be World Cider Day. And the combination of that doesn't even bear thinking about. The Wurzels preceded Nazareth, and I'm a cider drinker. And Claire and I had a bit of a discussion about poor old St. Kevin. And Claire was a bit concerned that I didn't know that St. Patrick was the patron saint of Ireland. Everybody knows that St. Patrick is the patron saint of Ireland. However,

0: You can imagine that causing anxiety for one man of accident, shouldn't you? If they start dancing in the dark, they'd end up falling over each other and all manner of things. Just imagine the time when I was on holiday somewhere, I can't remember where now, and there was a power cut, and I ended up having to guide this person out of this room, and he was absolutely scared stiff, pitch black, couldn't see a thing. I said, now you know how I feel, mate. I said, Bruce Springsteen plays for you on this Wednesday morning in the UK on the Phoenix Radio, Dancing in the Dark. Now, new record time, and if you were listening to Flashback Gold yesterday, you might have heard this song. Originally, I'd planned to play the new song from Paper Lace, but I'm going to hold that over till Friday. I have for you, and it's in the Heritage chart at the moment, to play just around the corner, the new song from the Rolling Stones. But if you weren't listening to Tea Time at Terry's on Sunday, you won't know about this.
1: 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That's 9 a.m. to 10 a.m. Eastern. Every week we'll be playing songs from the top 40 and also from

0: the Breakers. And during the show, we'll be choosing a Heritage Chart Song of the Week. 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
1: That's to look forward to. And this might be included in the hour on Sunday, you never know. It's the brand new single from the Rolling Stones.

0: I think that sounds incredibly 70s, and I really, really love it. A new single from the Rolling Stones on Phoenix Radio. That's called In the Stars. And I heard it for the first time last night on Flashback Gold. Fell in love with it and thought, that must give it another spin. And new music on Sunday afternoons from 2 till 3, starting this Sunday in the Heritage Chart Hour with Danny and Martin. Really looking forward to that. So, just turned 11:30. Time flies when you're having fun, doesn't it? I'll sit with this radio stuff, playing these records and yakking away about Cousin Kevin's and St. Kevin's and all manner of things. 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I'd love to play a record for you. And let's fill up the selection box like a good un in our next hour together. And maybe to stimulate the thought buds, I have three songs around the corner in this morning's coffee break. They're absolutely gorgeous, these are. Really are. A Linda Ronstadt version of an old Eagles tune. A Clifford T. Warwood song, which just hits the spot. And a Cliff Richard song that most radio stations never, ever play. They're gorgeous. They're delectable. They're delightful. And they play just around the corner.
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2: 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I will have all sorts of Motown for you, from the classic to even today. Artists from the Four Tops, Temptations, Supremes, Jackson 5, solo artists like Lionel Richie, Rick James, DeBarge. We'll also cover more modern artists occasionally, such as Boyz II Men, Erykah Badu, New Edition, and we'll also explore from time to time artists who have covered Motown over the years. If it's Motown, I'm gonna cover it on the Motown Show. In addition to the music, I will also give you information about various artists and what the label was up to during various times. 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So that's the Motown Show with me, Herbie Allen, every Sunday from 9 to 10 p.m. UK time, 4 to 5 p.m. US Eastern, right here on the Phoenix Radio.

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1: I could be a millionaire if I had the money. I could own a mansion. No, I don't think I'd like that. But I might write a song that makes you laugh. Now that would be funny. And you could tell your friends in England you'd like that. But now I've chosen aeroplanes and boats to come between us.

Warmth returns to cold and poison into pain. It's such a shame, but who's to blame when two worlds drift

0: Don't you think that Home Thoughts From Abroad by Clifford T. Woolwood and that song from Cliff Richard sound so, so similar? They've both got the same sort of timbre to them, really, I think. When two worlds drift apart from Cliff and Home Thoughts From Abroad from the other Cliff. And starting it off, a song that's been recorded by, like, you know, the world and its wife, really, originated with the Eagles, and then everybody said, oh, I want a bit of that. I like can make quite a decent job of that. And Linda Ronstadt certainly did. It was Desperado, and that was Linda Ronstadt's version of the song. And those three songs all together were this morning's coffee break. Hope you liked them. Janet Bartholomew did. And I'm not a mind reader. I wouldn't know that if she'd not written into me and told me, morning to you, Mother. Thank you for being there. She said three lovely songs. They absolutely were, weren't they? And also while those tunes are playing, Seth has been in touch with me. And Seth is the mouthpiece of Detsy. Well, usually. I mean, not always, but usually. Seth very kindly writes in and lets us know when Detsy's tuned in. Equally, very kindly, Detsy's tuned in right now. So good morning to you. Thank you very much indeed for listening. More tunes in under the coffee break tomorrow morning. It will be selected by Sue Morgan. Don't miss it.
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Now, Eva let me know she was listening a bit earlier, and if Eva is still listening, Eva will be a happy Eva now, because she loves her Oreo Speedwagon, is our Eva. Speedwagon Boys, In Your Letter, love that record. Well, sport's starting to rev up, isn't it? The French Open Tennis is reaching its climax. Got the quarterfinals of that going on today. And everybody who likes cricket is waiting with bated breath for two things. One's 11 o'clock tomorrow morning. And the other thing is the fact that it won't be raining. So the first test match between England and New Zealand can get going. Fingers crossed.

In the 5 out of 9 today, Carver still came out, sir. Old New Borough in blue. And if you go back a very, very, very long way, then you might remember a show with that exact same title on the good old Mushroom FM, when Mushroom FM was a real radio station, when Mushroom FM had loads and loads of presenters, and they called us all fun guys, which is a lot better than what they could have called us. The likes of me and Damo and Richard Bartholomew, and millions of other people were on there too. Kevin Russell was too. I suppose Rachel was on there. It's funny, actually. If you think of half the names on here, they're all on there. And that was one of the first new records that she ever played from the Drizzybone Soul family. And I fell apart. I know that feeling very well. Speaking of Damo, he's in Brisbane. He's listening. At least he was. He might be in bed by now because it's work week, isn't it? And right slack bang in the middle of it. So he might be in the land of Nod by now. But if you're not, what can I play for you in the next hour that'll see you nicely into your Thursday and get you through to the weekend? Because it's Thursday for him, you know, when he wakes up, which is 12 hours before we do. Anybody else, well, any excuse really, play a record for you, I'd love to do so. If you fancy listening to it, maybe it's been one of those earworm things that's been flaking around and knowing the living daylights out of you. And the only way to get rid of it is to ask the man on the radio to play it. Or maybe it's one of those records that you just love and you just can't get enough of. Whatever the case, I'd love to hear from you about it, because if I don't, we've gone to all this trouble to upgrade the lock from a key lock to a digital lock for nothing. And I wouldn't like to have to face the man upstairs to tell him that. I really wouldn't. So save me skin. Give me a shout. Pick a tune or two for our selection box as we play the tunes that you'd like to hear in our next hour together on Phoenix Radio. After me today, by the way, at 1 o'clock, Herbie is taking care of Afternoon Delight every Wednesday from now on. Rob has the 80s hit machine at 4. All that jazz, I think, is with Harry, but I could be wrong. At 7, if it's not with Harry, it'll be with Richard. And 8 o'clock tonight, off we go back to the 60s with 2 hours of music and memories with Rachel Walk, who wore the flowers in her hair. She took all the illegal substances and just about remembers what it was like. And she bought all the records too. The happenings here today from 8. Next news around the corner, and then the song that you'd like to hear.

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1: Protesters clashed with police in Southampton last night over the death of 18-year-old Henry Novak, who was arrested as he lay dying from stab wounds. Ben Monsey has more.
2: Chairs, cans, stones and flares were pelted at police in riot gear as crowds gathered at Southampton Police Station and near to where Henry was killed. The 18-year-old died from stab wounds moments after he was placed in handcuffs, with his attacker accusing him of racist abuse. Reform UK leader Nigel Farage says the public should respond with rage to the incident, while Kemi Badenoch called it a seminal moment for Britain.
1: Emergency services are at the scene of a crash involving a Royal Navy helicopter in Devon. Police say it happened in a field near Okehampton, with several road closures in place around the area. Survivors who allege they were sexually abused by former Harrods owner Mohammed Al-Fayed set to meet with Sakir Starmer. The group say they hope it will be a landmark moment for justice. More than 400 allegations have been made against Al-Fayed dating back to 1977. The NHS's focus on digital access is reducing support for frail older people. That's according to the Public Accounts Committee. Sir Geoffrey Clifton Brown MP is the chair of the PAC.
3: Our society is ageing, and as we age, unfortunately, we need more medical help. And this is particularly so for the over 65s in relation to this field of frailty, particularly the severely frail, those 250,000 people that are severely frail. It's a mark of a civilised society, how it treats its elderly people. And we owe it to them to make sure that the system works for them.
1: MPs have also raised concerns that planned cuts to integrated care boards could further weaken preventative care for older people. And there's a new judge on Celebrity MasterChef. Michelin-starred Giorgio Locatelli has joined the UK show after judging the Italian version. That's the latest from Radio News Hub. I'm Lucy Gorman-Lee.
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1: A mix of sunshine and showers, most frequent in the north, with hail and thunder possible for many. Windy for most areas, with a high of 18 degrees Celsius.
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6: 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Let me know what you fancy.

Collins and this again. So the requests are going to begin thick and fast, thanks to all of you who've written in so far. We've got a real rich mix of songs to play in our next hour together, going right back to the 60s and up to the 90s. And it all starts with the Beatles double play after Gloria Estefan.

Now, if that doesn't see you into Wednesday afternoon with a spring in your step, nothing will. Wednesday afternoon in the UK, and probably just starting to think about lunch. My stomach's growling at me, telling me it needs lunch. Poor old Cara can't hear a thing at the moment, really, because they've turned up. We know she's been having this roof done, which seems like for most of her life. Well, it's all almost at an end now, and the scaffolding people have come back to take the scaffolding down. Let's just hope to God. Let's just pray to whoever will listen to us that they don't break the internet again, because they did the other day, and we don't need the internet broken. So just tell the scaffolding people to be careful, Cara. So to leave your sky dish alone, and not to play with the not to drill holes through. You know how it works. Let's have a look what we've got here. Eva, your song's in the box. Cara, your song is in the box. Claire, your song's in the box. Richard, your song's in the box. And I think Justine, very possibly one of the songs that Richard's asked for might answer your Ben craving, because I have no clue. And this stupid software doesn't allow me to have two playlists open consecutively, because if it did, I could then like open Friday's playlist and look what I've played. But no. Life couldn't be that simple. If you've never asked for something on the wireless before, make today a first. Give me a shout. Tell me what you fancy listening to. And I'll do my damnedest to get it on for you between now and Herbie Allen at the top of the hour. And it's the Beatles that started all off. Rhonda's asked for a Beatles song. And we look at the duration of the Beatles song that Rhonda's asked for. And see that it's a measly 2 minutes, 1 second long. So I had to apply that rule. You know the one.

Oh, wasn't it gorgeous? A couple of fab songs, because they're only little, and you can't have one without the other. Till There Was You, chosen by me, and chosen by my friend Rhonda. It was the Beatles, and I've Just Seen a Face. I didn't realise I was on the telly. Rhonda, thank you for asking for those. Don't forget, catch Rhonda again on the radio on Friday, as she asks, what will it be this week? And then her country show, the Country Music Cafe thing, at 4 o'clock on Saturdays. And Rhonda, here she goes, says, Terry, thank you for those two Beatles tunes. Rhonda, pleasure's always mine. And here's Sue Morgan saying, if there's time, and only if there's time, and room in the box, could I have? You certainly can. I'll get round to playing that in a while's time. And by the way, the Ben double play is now extended to a Ben triple play. Well, I won't do it as a triple play, actually. But between now and 1 o'clock, I've got three songs by three totally different Bens. See, you've done, Justine. 60 minutes past 12. Eva is in Germany. And Eva wants to hear this from Glass Tiger.

What I love about the selection box is the variety. And what I love about the selection box is how we can go from a couple by the Fabs to that song by Glass Tiger. Fabs requested by Rhonda, Glass Tiger requested by Eva. And I enjoyed that, Eva. Thank you for asking for it. And that was I Will Be There. 21 minutes past 12, Wednesday afternoon on the Phoenix Radio. And if you just tuned in and thinking, this isn't Sue Morgan. Well, you're obviously very observant, is the first thing I'd say. Nope, Sue doesn't do Wednesdays anymore. She's extricated herself from the Wednesday slot. And the selection thing is now a shared thing. So Sue takes care of Tuesdays and Thursdays. And I take care, in the very best way I know how, of Wednesdays and Fridays for the foreseeable. And whatever day it is, the format's broadly similar with little tiny differences to ensure that variety remains to be the spice of life. Find out what Sue does with it tomorrow from 10. I guarantee in that first hour she'll have a top 10 at 10. So far this week,

to happen in the last hour of the show. And from Glass Tiger to Jerry Rafferty, from Germany to France, and from Eva to Claire.

What an amazing the piano on the end of that was. Amazing record, amazing selection choice for the equally amazing Claire Page. Joe Rafferty, get it right next time. And Claire said that's her favourite Joe Rafferty song. Don't know what my favourite Joe Rafferty song is. Probably not Baker Street, although Baker Street is just, you know, so enshrined with great radio memories. And Sue says, cracking Joe Rafferty song. Well, I hope it isn't cracking, because that'd mean it'd break and it probably couldn't play it again. So don't you go wishing my records would crack on me, Sue Morgan, or there'll be trouble. 27 minutes past 12.

Herbie's hopefully up and about. What time is it? Well, he is. He's in Seattle at the moment. Oh, my God. 5 o'clock in the morning, Herbie's going to be on the radio. Is this real? Is that right? Yeah, they're 8 hours behind Seattle. So he's going to be doing Afternoon Delight at 1 o'clock in the UK. At 5 o'clock, the man needs help. I wonder if he still sounds as bouncy as usual. I bet he won't. I bet he's not had one coffee yet. I bet he crawls out of his bed about 5 to the hour. And I bet he gets his wife to get up and make him some coffee. I'd tell him where to get off, I would. If it was 5 o'clock, wouldn't you? 5 o'clock in the morning, I'd say, get off. I mean, Cara doesn't even get up at 5 o'clock in the morning. He's here from 1 UK time. Be gentle with him, because it's 5 a.m. where he is. Afternoon Delight with Herbie. Rob's got the 80s hit machine at 4. It is Harry in the jazz chair at 7 tonight, which means he'll be ably accompanied by Fats Waller halfway through the show. And Rachel Walk with The Happening at 8. So this whole Ben thing started about half an hour or so ago. And Justine said, I want to stump you for your music box. On Friday, she said, you play a record by somebody called Ben. So I've got no idea what the record was. I've got no idea what Ben's surname was. But can you play it again? Well, maybe. I don't remember playing any of these songs on Friday, but you know, might have done. You know, my memory's like, that stimulated Richard Bartholomew to come to my rescue and say, there's a Ben double play that I always like to do when I'm on the radio, and that I think these two Bens just sound amazing together. And the two Bens who Richard likes sticking together are Foles and Montague. Listen to these two.

0: kissed. Lovely memories of Come and Join Us, the show that Richard and Janet used to do for what seems like ages on a Thursday evening. Of course, in that slot tomorrow, we have a brand new show starting with Kaz. But Richard, if there was somewhere to go, if you need a couple of songs on the fly, on the quick, those two Bens always used to look after him well, didn't they, mate? Ben Montague, Haunted. And that's Ben Montague's song, another song. And I was talking about to Old New Borrowed and Blue before, the show that Trace did on Mushroom FM. Well, that was another one that she found that Haunted song was. And it was just brilliant. And then Ben Folds after that, and The Luckiest. And Justine has been on, and she says, The Luckiest, that's the one. Thanks. Phew. Big sighs all round, big sighs of relief all round. Glad they found it, Justine. Much by more by good luck than good judgment.
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0: Another Ben to come before the end of the show. Request for Sue as well. And this, for my friend Chris Mannix in Brewer in Maine, who's just getting his act together for this Wednesday morning and fancies hearing this from Charlie Simon.

such an incredibly talented artist. She's recorded so many songs down the years, and I think her best material is probably her album track material. Carly Simon, You're So Vain, for Chris Maddox, a brewer in Maine. Thank you, Chris. I'll try and squeeze your other one in before the end of the show. 70 minutes to go till we reach that point. Then it's Herbie with the Afternoon Delight in the UK. Afternoon, ridiculously early morning where he is. Spare a thought for the man, will you? Because somebody needs to. I'm back on Friday, by the way, with a selection. And then tea time on Sundays. They're the sort of three regular times that you can catch me these days. But I mean, you know, I'm like a bad penny. Never a clue when I'm going to crop up, eh? Stop.

and another situation where I have to apply the rule that you can't have one without the other. Sue Morgan has asked for a 3 Degrees song that's 2 minutes 43 seconds long. So another Philly

Quite understandably, people used to get confused between what was and what wasn't Motown, but the Philly sound just has something really distinct about it. And two songs from said sound, I'll Always Love My Mama and The Year of Decision and The 3 Degrees, waking up Herbie Allen, who begs us to join him from the top of the hour for Afternoon Delight. I will be here with the usual number ones, the Bog Off and all the other stuff at 5 o'clock in the morning. I shouldn't laugh. I'm not really laughing. I'm more laughing in admiration than anything. I've been doing this radio stuff for a stupendous amount of years. And I think the earliest I've ever broadcast is 6 o'clock in the morning. And I did that when it was the last UK general election. And Cara and I did the breakfast show. We did it together. And we turfed ourselves out of bed and broadcast from 6 a.m. It was a one-off, I can assure you. On the subject of Herbie, he's here in 11 minutes. On the subject of Cara, she's here now with another Ben. She said, if Richard can have two, can I have one, please? And she'd like Ben Howard.

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1: The Selection with more bends than you can shake a stick at. We could have maybe done the whole hour full of bends, possibly. That was requested by Cara, and that particular Ben was Ben Howard, and that was Only Love, and that was the penultimate song on the show. Thank you so much to me for me today. I've enjoyed it. I hope you have too. There's nothing more enjoyable for me than sitting down with a whole pile of records and sitting around the radio with your mates and have a good old yak talking about Cousin Kevin's. That almost sounds like another song, but he wasn't a cousin, he was a patron saint. And all manner of other things too. I'll try and do the same again on Friday, but I'll vary it a bit. You know, I'll play different records, talk about different things, find somebody else called Kevin, maybe some more Bens. Oh, you just never know. You just never know. And what I do promise is that to start your weekend in fine style, I'll give you a further opportunity to choose your favourite tunes in the final hour of the Selection on Friday. Tomorrow, it's Sue Morgan. Where will the top 10 at 10 be from? Will she go forward from the 90s? Or will she go backwards from the 90s? Because the 90s is where she was yesterday. Sue will tell you all herself. She'll have featured albums and all manner of things. And of course, she'll have the Selection box in the last hour of the show from 10 o'clock tomorrow morning, right after Cara in the morning. And for the rest of today, Herbie Allen with Sleep in His Eyes at 1 o'clock. Rob Clark with 80s records from 4, Harry Mason with jazz from 7, and Rachel Walk with songs from the 60s from 8. Me? I got one left, and this is the one that Chris Mannix asked for, second one of the two. This is Brian Adams and Heaven. Thanks for listening today. Stay with us. I'll see you back here on Friday.

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1: Ministers are urging for calm after violent clashes between protesters and police following Henry Novak's murder.
2: But no matter the pain we feel, there is no justification for more violence and disorder. The attacks directed towards police officers in Southampton last night were disgraceful and completely unacceptable.
1: Sir Keir Starmer's condemned the violence that Hampshire police say injured 11 officers. 18-year-old Henry was arrested as he lay dying from stab wounds after he was accused of racism by his attacker. An investigation into the response is ongoing. A Royal Navy helicopter has crashed in Devon this morning. Emergency services have been at the scene with road closures in place on the A386 and the A30. It happened just before 4 a.m. in a field at Sowerton Down near Okehampton. A man who killed his pregnant girlfriend has been given a life sentence with a minimum of 31 years. Stephen McCullough staged a fake YouTube gaming live stream to provide an alibi while he murdered 32-year-old Natalie McNally in her home in 2022. McCullough from Lisburn in Northern Ireland was found guilty of the murder by a jury at Belfast Crown Court earlier this year. Ukrainian President Volodymyr Zelensky says Ukrainian drones have struck an oil terminal in St. Petersburg. It happened as the city hosts an international economic forum hosted by Russian President Vladimir Putin. Too much focus on digital access in the NHS could leave frail older people with less support. That's the warning from the Public Accounts Committee. Sir Geoffrey Clifton Brown MP is the chair of the PAC.
3: Now, it may be the GP providing the services, but again, we need to provide them with the resources to enable them to have time to be able to do this really important work for our elderly people.
1: And social media star KSI says he's grieving after leaving the Sidemen. The Britain's Got Talent judge shocked fans by leaving the YouTube collective over the weekend. From Radio News Hub, I'm Lucy Gorman-Lee.
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1: A mix of sunshine and showers, most frequent in the north with hail and thunder possible for many. Windy for most areas with a high of 18 degrees Celsius.
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6: Pleasant good afternoon to everybody in the UK and a good morning to everybody here in the US. It's time for Afternoon Delight with yours truly, Herbie Allen, here with you for the next 3 hours.

All right. Hold it. That's how things are starting. Not the way I had intended. Okay. Oh dear. All right. Let us try this again. The Little River Band. Nope. Okay. Okay, I'm missing my opening song. Well. All right. Then, I guess we will start with a softer note after all. Here's the Little River Band, home on Monday.

The Little River Band, home on Monday to start things off. And tell you what, I think that song transitions well into this one. Blues Image, Ride, Captain, Ride.

And there you go, Blue's Image, Ride, Captain Ride, to get us started off here in the morning. And before that, the Little River Band, Home on Monday, Rhonda enjoying that opener, and hi to you, my friend. She's here for about an hour and a half, so let's see what we can do to make that hour and a half most enjoyable. And Terry is tuned in saying, I'm sounding ridiculously wide awake. Yes, indeed. I can tell I'm a little bit in the lower register. But, yeah. And, glad that I'm not sounding too groggy. And also, I want to say hi to Kaz, Kathy, Rob, and two Anas. We've got the Anna that's with Rob listening in the UK, and I do believe we have the Anna over here in the States who is listening, as she told me that she'd be up early enough to listen. So there you go. Welcome to you both. Also, the Shannons are tuned in from Birmingham as well. So glad to have Carol and Alex, both of you, tuned in. And let's see, am I missing anybody? Oh, Carol! Yes! Who is also tuned in. So welcome to you as well. And I don't know if you're working. So are you working today there, Carol? Or are you just getting to sit back and enjoy the show? Either way, glad to have you on board. Okay, what have I got for you all today? Well, we do have some number ones at one that we're going to get to. We're going to take a look at several in the UK this week. We've got Memories in the third hour. So what were you doing in the summer of 1991? Start thinking back to that time. And we have a Bogoff set in the second hour, and I just recently learned that we lost Peebo Bryson. So he will definitely be included in the Bogoff set. I think we're going to have two songs from him, actually. So, wow. That's all I can say. Is, it looks like we lost him at age 75, which is very young. Still. Well, yeah. For some people, it is. But anyway, I digress. Let us keep the music going then. And let me know if you've got any requests. Herbie at phoenixradio1208.com. You can also find me, of course, in the Telegram group. And I would love to hear from you. In the meantime, here's Gareth Gates, Any One of Us, Stupid Mistake.

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1: Yes, indeed, Gareth Gates there, any one of us, stupid mistake. 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
5: Claire says, good on me for not playing a remake of Dizzy. No. No horrid little remakes in my collection. Let me tell you, Claire, you can have the remake police search me anytime. And I mentioned that in Telegram, and she says that's good to hear. Carol says that she is indeed at work, but there's nothing for her to do at the moment, but the clock is moving slowly. Oh, dear. And Rhonda enjoying the Jason Donovan version of Sealed with a Kiss. Okay, tell you what. Let's keep the energy going here. And let's have a little bit of energetic music from Tracy Ullman. No, not They Don't Know, something very different.

sing. 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Okay, that one works. Oh, well. I no longer have a gem alert. Oh, that makes me sad. Alright, I noticed errors occurred. Let's check something here, because we gotta do this proper-like. Let's see, where am I going? Ah, here's where I want. Aw. 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I no longer have a gem alert, guys. That makes me sad. Well, gem alert for her Tracy Ullman song. That is her favorite. So glad that you enjoyed that, Claire. That was Breakaway. And let's continue on with some of that energy from Katrina and the Waves. Walking on Sunshine.

feels good. I would agree with that. That was Katrina and the Waves, Walking on Sunshine. And hi to Christopher Maddox, who is tuned in. And so definitely glad to have you tuned in there, my friend. And now let's hear from Five Stars, Systematic.

0: 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And systematic!
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3: Good morning, Herbie. It's Christopher Maddox calling you in Brewer, Maine, calling you today. I've got 3 requests for your Afternoon Delight radio show for today's show. Could you please play for me the songs called 1, Afternoon Delight by the Starland Vocal Band from the year of 1976. The second request is called You Shook Me All Night Long by AC/DC from the year of 1980. And the third request is called Will It Go Round in Circles by Billy Preston from the year of 1973 for me as well. Please and thank you very much. I'll be able to listen live to the whole show today. Okay, thank you very much. Goodbye.
0: Yes, indeed. 3 great requests there from you, Chris. And yes, we will start with the show's unofficial theme song from the Starland Vocal Band. Afternoon Delight, of course.

The late, great Billy Preston, requested by Christopher Maddox. Will it go round in circles? Okay, and Claire giving a gem alert for the show's unofficial theme song. And now here's Prefab Sprout, When Love Breaks Down.

0: enjoying that one. I no longer have a gem alert button I can use, so I just have to verbally say gem alert. I cannot do that voice thing, so. Welcome to Richard and Janet, who are tuned in and enjoying the music. Glad to hear that. And if you would like to add anything to the request box, you may definitely do so, herbie@phoenixradio1208.com, or you can send a message to the Telegram group, or whatever other way you have of contacting me. I would love to hear from you. Okay, we're going to get into our news, and we're going to get into some more great music after that. Don't forget, we've got our Bog Off set coming up this next hour, and we have two Peebo Bryson songs in it, and there's one I'm saving for the third hour. It's a bit ironic that I picked 1991 for my summer memories. So, even though we're going to go a little bit beyond summer, but that's okay. So, more to come right after this.
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2: Protesters clashed with police in Southampton last night over the death of Henry Novak. Sir Keir Starmer has condemned the violence, which police say injured 11 officers and a police dog.
3: This is a time for serious work. Not rage. And let me be clear, we will ensure anyone found engaging in disorder meets the full force of the law, as we have done before.
2: 18-year-old Henry was arrested as he lay dying from stab wounds after he was accused of racism by his attacker. An investigation into the response is ongoing. Reform UK leader Nigel Farage says the public should respond with rage to the incident, which the Prime Minister said was unforgivable. The British soldier who died during a training regime in Iraq on Sunday has been named Lance Corporal James Freeman. The Ministry of Defence say the soldier from the Royal Anglican Regiment died in routine training activity. He's been described as dedicated and experienced. A Royal Navy helicopter has crashed into a field in Devon. It happened just before 4 a.m. at Sowerton Down near Okehampton, where emergency services are at the scene. The Prime Minister says it's deeply worrying time for families of servicemen. Survivors who allege they were sexually abused by former Harrods owner Mohammed Al-Fayed are to meet with Sir Keir Starmer. The group say they hope it will be a landmark moment for justice. More than 400 allegations have been made against Al-Fayed dating back to 1977. NHS care is a postcode lottery for older, frail patients. That's the warning from the Public Accounts Committee. Sir Geoffrey Clifton Brown MP is their chair.
4: There is a digital divide here, for sure. I mean, I represent a constituency that got quite a lot of elderly people, and I know that quite a percentage of my elderly people do not use the internet.
2: And TV personality Laura Whitmore has announced she's given birth to her second child unexpectedly early. From Radio News Hub, I'm Lucy Gorman-Lee.
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6: Phoenix weather.
2: A mix of sunshine and showers, most frequent in the north with hail and thunder possible for many. Windy for most areas with a high of 18 degrees Celsius.
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0: And welcome to hour number two of Early Morning Delight. I'm sorry, Afternoon Delight. You know, it's only 6 here in the morning here. Oh my goodness. But hi to my friend Jonathan, who's

All right. And from that, let's go to Hue and Cry, Ordinary Angel. And that was Kiki D's Star, by the way.

0: are in the UK, you can text the studio on 07897 016 555 and start your message with the word Phoenix.
1: Yes, indeed. Love to hear from you. And right now, though, here's Level 42. Something About You.

Nora Jones, don't know why. Okay, folks, we are going to take a quick break. I'm kind of getting you pre-prepared a little bit for the Bogoff set, aren't I? So if you're not familiar with the Bogoff set, we've got three gentle tunes coming up. And if anybody dares to interrupt you, you have the Phoenix Radio's permission to tell them to bog off. Yep, you can just send them to the man upstairs. We don't know who the man upstairs is, but you can send them and, yeah. Anyway, so what have I got for you? Well, we are going to pay tribute to the late, great Peabo Bryson, who died today. From what I've read, it may be complications due to a stroke. But first, we're going to have Player and...

0: that's they're gonna start us off, and then two Peebo Bryson tracks, If I Can Talk. And one of them you may not be as familiar with, the other one that you definitely will be, especially if you know your Disney. Phoenix.
1: 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In the second hour, there's a count-up of top songs, one from each year from 1960 to 1969. 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Rachel loves requests during the show as well. So put some flowers in your hair, send in some chatter bits if you feel like it, and join Rachel for a happening every Wednesday at 8 p.m. UK time, 3 p.m. Eastern, only on Phoenix Radio.
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0: And that was the late, great Peebo Bryson with Regina Bell. A Whole New World. Okay, no, we don't need to hear it again. So that was our bug off set, but tell you
1: if
0: what,
1: you're in North America, you can text the studio on 586-701-6555 and start your message with the word Phoenix.
0: Here, ease out of it a little bit with some Will Young. Leave right now.

And we'll go from Will Young to Tom Cockrum. Life is a highway. I want to ride it all night long. We're going to be going to 1991 next hour, so how about telling me your memories of that year?

Anna tuned in late. So I said hi to two Annas when I only had to say hi to one. Well, that's how it goes, I guess, but better late than never. And I wish I had Rob's mobile broadcasting equipment right now, because I'd let you all hear the birds outside. They are chirping like mad. All right, here is Pilot Magic.

0: And I tell you what.
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0: No. You were supposed to play one of the song. Okay. I don't know what this program is doing, but it's screwing up my songs here. Okay. That's how it goes here. You'd think it was a Monday Madness. So I'll tell you what. Since SPL is telling me not to play what I was originally going to play. No, I didn't actually not want to play the 80s version of that. Believe it or not. We did not play the 80s version of 25 or 64. There are some standards that do have to be met here. And, yeah. Here's the original! 1991 is coming up next!

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2: More arrests are expected after clashes between police and protesters amid outrage over the death of Henry Novak. Hundreds gathered outside Southampton Central Police Station and close to where Henry was killed, where chairs, cans and flares were thrown at police. 18-year-old Henry was arrested as he lay dying from stab wounds after he was accused of racism by his attacker. An investigation into the response is ongoing. Reform UK leader Nigel Farage says the public should respond with rage to the incident, but the Prime Minister Keir Starmer disagrees.
3: Exploiting this tragedy to create grievance and division would be wrong in any circumstances, but to do it when the family are expressly saying, please don't, is unforgivable.
2: Three members of the Royal Navy are now known to have died in a helicopter crash in Devon. It happened just before 4am at Sowerton Down near Oakhampton, with road closures in place on the A386 and the A30. Head of the Navy General Sir Gwyn Jones said in a statement his deepest condolences are with the family, friends and loved ones impacted. A man who killed his pregnant girlfriend has been given a life sentence with a minimum of 31 years. Stephen McCullough staged a fake YouTube gaming live stream to provide an alibi while he murdered 32-year-old Natalie McNally in her home in 2022. Her father, Neil McNally, spoke outside court.
4: Today we do not celebrate the sentence handed down. The three boys and myself are serving a life sentence since the murder of our beloved Natalie.
2: McCullough from Lisburn in Northern Ireland was found guilty of the murder by a jury at Belfast Crown Court earlier this year. Ukrainian President Volodymyr Zelensky says Ukrainian drones have struck an oil terminal in St. Petersburg. It happened as the city hosts an international economic forum. And there's a new judge on Celebrity MasterChef. It's Michelin-starred Giorgio Locatelli. From Radio News Hub, I'm Lucy Gorman-Lee.
5: Radio Works. This global running day, figures from Garmin show nearly two-thirds of Brits now identify as runners while reporting improvements to physical and mental health. Here's former Team GB Olympic runner Ewan Thomas.
6: Runners are lacing up to boost their mood, and it's working. The data shows runners recording lower stress and higher sleep scores than non-runners, and more people want in on the action, as running is more popular now than ever. Smartwatches and apps are helping power the rise of running, so much so that 43% wouldn't run if they couldn't track.
7: Phoenix weather.
2: A mix of sunshine and showers, most frequent in the north with hail and thunder possible for many. Windy for most areas with a high of 18 degrees Celsius.
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0: And we are into the third and final hour of the show. And let's...
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0: Whoa, hold it. I was not ready for you yet. What is this, Monday Madness? Okay, so we are into the third and final hour of the show, and we're going to talk about memories of 1991 when broadcasting was something I could not do back then, and probably just as well.
7: The best beats on the World Wide Web.
0: But I certainly dreamed about it, and let's talk about memories, though. That would be the first summer I would spend in the UK since moving to Florida.
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0: I do believe that that was also during my birthday that we were there for that particular summer. Definitely a fun one for me. I was 7 years old at the time. And we definitely had a good time that year. And the music on the radio, well, I will tell you, one that always resonated with me from the very first moments I heard it. And it was a Monday, actually, and we were going to an amusement park. And I want to say it was the day after Father's Day. I could be a little bit mistaken on the dates because I was seven at the time. But the important thing is when I heard this on the radio, I was like, oh, yeah.
8: There's a soul in the city watching over us tonight.
0: Crank it up, guys.

song, but what I really like about that one is you get the intro and you get just the drums when the Temptations are singing, bringing out their full vocals. That was Rod Stewart's The Motown Song from 1991, another big one out, of course, that year that I heard a lot, both in the States and in the UK, was Rhythm of My Heart. And I like it now, but at the time I'd kind of gotten tired of it because I felt it was played way too much. But yeah. And, you know, but yeah. Anyway. So let's continue on now. Here's another great song from 1991. Seal. Crazy. And Claire, by the way, gave us a gem alert for magic this last hour from Pilot.

And from Amy Grant, we go to R.E.M. I had a decision to make on this one, but since we heard Shiny Happy People yesterday, I decided to go for Losing My Religion today.

Religion, and we're going to end my summer memories of 1991, both in the UK and the US. Definitely the US for this one. And at first I thought maybe it was a bit too slow, but I did end up liking it. Bryan Adams, Everything I Do for You.

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0: That's Chill Out on the Sofa from 7 to 9pm UK. 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
2: Yes, indeed. Some exciting new shows throughout the summer. Yes, including me, of course, on your Afternoon Delight box. Oh, boy. But there's better stuff coming along like you just heard, so don't worry. In the meantime, here's a little bit of Earth, Wind & Fire. Let's groove.

and then all that jazz. I think Richard's in the chair this week. And then Grandma with the happening.

All right, yes, indeed, it's one on fire there. Let's groove. Now, how about some GB George Benson here and Lady Love Me One More Time?

Okay, Claire giving that one a gem alert. It's her favorite Thin Lizzy song. Excellent. All right, now let's hear the Toys, A Lover's Concerto.

to end with a final tribute to Peebo Bryson from the winter of 1991. Here's him and Celine Dion, Beauty and the Beast.

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1: Ministers are urging for calm after violent clashes between protesters and police following Henry Novak's murder.
2: But no matter the pain we feel, there is no justification for more violence and disorder. The attacks directed towards police officers in Southampton last night were disgraceful and completely unacceptable.
1: Sir Keir Starmer condemned the violence that Hampshire police say injured 11 officers. 18-year-old Henry was arrested as he lay dying from stab wounds after he was accused of racism by his attacker. An investigation into the response is ongoing. Three members of the Royal Navy are now known to have died in a helicopter crash in Devon. It happened just before 4 a.m. at Sowerton Down near Oakhampton, with road closures in place on the A386 and A30. Head of the Navy, General Sir Gwyn Jones, said in a statement his deepest condolences are with family, friends and loved ones impacted. A man who killed his pregnant girlfriend has been given a life sentence with a minimum of 31 years. Stephen McCullough staged a fake YouTube gaming live stream to provide an alibi while he murdered 32-year-old Natalie McNally in her home in 2022. Her father, Neil McNally, spoke outside court.
3: Today we do not celebrate the sentence handed down. The three boys and myself are serving a life sentence since the murder of our beloved Natalie.
1: McCullough from Lisburn in Northern Ireland was found guilty of the murder by a jury at Belfast Crown Court earlier this year. Ukrainian President Volodymyr Zelensky says Ukrainian drones have struck an oil terminal in St. Petersburg. It happened as the city hosts an international economic forum hosted by Russian President Vladimir Putin. Alleged victims of the late former Harrods owner, Mohammed Al-Fayed, are meeting with the Prime Minister today. They're pushing for greater accountability for what they described as decades of institutional sexual abuse at Harrods. More than 400 allegations have been made against Al-Fayed dating back to 1977. And there's a new judge on Celebrity MasterChef. Michelin-starred Giorgio Locatelli has joined the UK show after judging the Italian version. That's the latest from Radio News Hub. I'm Jonathan Deutsch.
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1: Rain continues eastwards, becoming slow-moving across parts of Scotland. A mixture of sunshine and showers. Most frequent showers likely in the north, with hail and thunder possible. Remaining wind.
6: And here we are then. It's your 80s hit machine for this Wednesday afternoon. Thank you, Herbals. How early is it over there then? Great show.
7: And pay attention, men. Now, I know you've all been waiting for it.
8: So here it is.

today. Feel free to stick around and we'll play you some great music. Here's Kirsty McCall. Big hi to Claire, who's listening. Hello, Claire. How are you? Hello to Anna, Kathy, and Kaz, who are all listening in the production office. Yes, indeed. Ready to go scurrying through the record library if we need any requests.

England on your 80s hit machine. Feel free to say hi in whatever way you want to. We'd love to hear from you. A lot cooler now than it was this time last week. It was boiling last week, wasn't it? But it's certainly not boiling now. Almost quite windy outside when I went over to the summer house earlier. Yeah, quite windy.

All your 80s favourites plus the ones you just don't hear anymore. That's Alison Moyet, Love Resurrection on the programme. How are you? Rob here till 7. Say hi in any way you want to. Would love to hear from you. Here's Cole Cut and Lisa Stansfield now. People, hold on.

There we go, that is Cold Kurt and Lisa Stansfield, People Hold On, and also from her 89 classic, Fine Young Cannibals on the programme, She Drives Me Crazy.

0: Fine Young Cannibals then, She Drives Me Crazy on your 80s hit machine. Couple from the late 80s, and we'll dip back further into the decade as the show progresses. This is S Express now, and a theme from S Express.
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A Flock of Seagulls then, with Wishing I Had a Photograph of You from 82 and from that lovely summer of 84. It's Miami Sound Machine with Dr. Beat, with Gloria Estefan in there before she was credited.

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1: Protesters clashed with police in Southampton last night over the death of Henry Novak. Sir Keir Starmer's condemned the violence, which police say injured 11 officers and a police dog.
2: This is a time for serious work, not rage. And let me be clear, we will ensure anyone found engaging in disorder meets the full force of the law, as we have done before.
1: 18-year-old Henry was arrested as he lay dying from stab wounds after he was accused of racism by his attacker. An investigation into the response is ongoing. Reform UK leader Nigel Farage says the public should respond with rage to the incident, which the Prime Minister said was unforgivable. A Royal Navy helicopter has crashed into a field in Devon. It happened just before 4 a.m. at Sowerton Down near Oakhampton, where emergency services attended. The Prime Minister says it's a deeply worrying time for the families of the servicemen. A man who killed his pregnant girlfriend has been given a life sentence with a minimum of 31 years. Stephen McCullough staged a fake YouTube gaming live stream to provide an alibi when he murdered 32-year-old Natalie McNally in her home in 2022. Her father, Neil McNally, says him and his sons are serving a life sentence for their loss.
3: But hopefully it will serve to deter and to help stop violence against women and girls in this country.
1: McCullough from Lisbon in Northern Ireland was found guilty of the murder by a jury at Belfast Crown Court earlier this year. The British soldier who died during a training regime in Iraq on Sunday has been named Lance Corporal James Freeman. The Ministry of Defence said a soldier from the Royal Anglian Regiment died in routine training activity. He's been described as dedicated and experienced. Survivors who allege they were sexually abused by former Harrods owner Mohammed Al-Fayed are set to meet with Sir Keir Starmer. The group said they hope it will be a landmark moment for justice. More than 400 allegations have been made against Al-Fayed dating back to 1977. And social media star KSI says he's grieving after leaving the Sidemen. The Britain's Got Talent judge shocked fans by leaving the YouTube collective over the weekend. That's the latest from Radio News Hub. I'm Jonathan Deutsch.
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5: This global running day, figures from Garmin show nearly two-thirds of Brits now identify as runners while reporting improvements to physical and mental health. Here's former Team GB Olympic runner Ewan Thomas.
6: Runners are lacing up to boost their mood, and it's working. The data shows runners recording lower stress and higher sleep scores than non-runners, and more people want in on the action, as running is more popular now than ever. Smartwatches and apps are helping power the rise of running, so much so that 43% wouldn't run if they couldn't track it.
1: Rain continues eastwards, becoming slow-moving across parts of Scotland. A mixture of sunshine and showers, most frequent showers likely in the north, with hail and thunder possible, remaining windy.

Sugar. All right, then, that's Alexander O'Neill and Sherelle. Saturday Love. Got to say good morning and all right to Herbals. Hello, Herbals. Great show there. We listened to every little bit of it. We did. Okay, then, this'll divide opinion. It's The Associates with Billy McKenzie and

That's the Associates then doing Party Fear. Right, okay. Mixed messages about that one, I have to say. But there we are. We play a bit of everything on the programme. And it's the stuff you don't hear very often as well. We do that to bring back the memories. Is it working? Here's the Pointer Sisters.

That's Pointer Sister Zen, Automatic, great tune, loads of happy memories. And it was made up when this got re-released in 88 and remixed, because I always enjoyed

Bill Withers then, A Lovely Day, good to hear that one, the Sunshine Mix from 88, which was originally just released for DJs only, but there was such a high demand for it that they put it out properly, didn't they? Back to 84 now with Howard Jones, always love this one.

There you go, that's Howard Jones. Like to get to know you well on your 80s hit machine. Rob here till 7, and back to 82 now. Do all the actions with the Bell Stars, it's the clapping song.

The Corgis then, everybody's got to learn, sometimes from 1980. And let's have a little look at 1986, shall we? Oh, it's James Brown. He's so funky, isn't he? Living in America. James Brown, Living in America, from 1986. I'm jumping forward to 89.

There you go, that's Kylie, Never Too Late. Let's have a go at that James Brown track again, shall we? Don't know what happened to that. Oh, I know. I put it in the wrong place, didn't I?

Five stars, Systematic, of course, on your ATC machine. Always good to hear that one. Here, the single version, Alias. I thought we'd treat you to the 12-inch. Here's another great one now, Billy Ocean. This is Loverboy, of course. Turn it up nice and loud on your ATC machine. Rob here till 7 o'clock tonight. Then Harry is with you. He's got the jazz. Then Grandma Rachel has a happening for you.

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Continuing with Mel and Kim now, their debut hit, it's Showing Out.

That's Jason Donovan, Too Many Broken Hearts. Say hello to Harry, who's here. He says, look, I've turned up already. Great extended version, that, of Jason Donovan. That's what Harry's saying. And here's Yazoo then, from 1982. This is A Situation.

for those of you who enjoy that kind of thing. Yes, we love it. And continuing, closer towards 7 o'clock with Talk Talk. It's My Life, the US Mix.

All right then, Talk Talk, It's My Life. Lead singer, of course, was Mark Hollis. And that's just about it for me. Harry enjoying that last one. And well, a couple more before that from when he tuned in as well. So thank you, Harry, for being around nice and early, which is great. We do appreciate that one. And he's got some fab jazz sounds for you after 7 o'clock tonight. Then Grandma Rachel's got a happening. Then

tomorrow for you on the station. So great. Lot to look forward to. I'll leave you with Spandau Ballet and see you tomorrow for your afternoon delight programme. Take care.

Did you know there's a happening every Wednesday on Phoenix Radio? You can join Grandma Rachel each week for 2 hours of music from the 1960s. In the second hour, there's a count-up of top songs, one from each year from 1960 to 1969. Grandma Rachel usually picks the songs, but if you like, you can get in touch a few days before the show and let her know which songs to inflict on, I mean share with, everyone else. Rachel loves requests during the show as well, so put some flowers in your hair, send in some chatterbits if you feel like it, and join Rachel for a happening every Wednesday at 8 p.m. UK time, 3 p.m. Eastern, only on Phoenix Radio.

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1: What do you mean, Joe? My name's Roy.
0: Well, come here, Roy, and get groovy. You been uptown?
1: No, I ain't been uptown, but I've been around.
0: You mean to say you ain't been uptown?
1: No, I ain't been uptown. What's uptown?
0: If it's pleasure you're about, and you feel like stepping out, all you've got to shout is, let me off.

The start, this is All That Jazz with me, Harry Mason. The very young Anita O'Day on vocal, with the fabulous Roy Eldridge on trumpet, with the Gene Krupa Orchestra, and led me off uptown. Welcome to the show, and a big thank you to Rob Clark for the last 3 hours, and it's welcome to Terry Clasper, who has joined us on the show as we continue with Mildred Bailey.

Wednesday Night Jazz with Harry Mason with you on Phoenix Radio, and Mildred Bailey and Melancholy Baby and Mr. John Wells, commonly known in some circles as Mr. Treasurer, has joined us, sneaked in free yet again. Does it every time I'm on air, doesn't he? Probably does it on Richard as well when it's his turn. Good evening, John. Welcome to the show. Good to have you here. And now, Sarah Vaughan.

the late, great Sarah Vaughan there, an embraceable you. And I know that John Wells thinks the world of her, so do I. I think she was absolutely wonderful. And we've got such a lot of recordings to remember her by, and that is absolutely brilliant. Now, if you want to contact the show, the email address is thechicken@phoenixradio1208.com. 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You can also text the studio using one of the telephone numbers on our website. But if you do that, please remember to put the word Phoenix in front of any message that you send. And now, Mr. Treasurer, I'm playing this one for you. A little bit of trad jazz to get you all livened up on a Wednesday night.

There you go, my good old friend John Wells. Hope you enjoyed that one. This is Wednesday Night Jazz on Phoenix Summertime Radio. And now we're going to slow things down just a little bit with the wonderful pianist Andre Previn and Give My Regards to Broadway.

Barnaby Guard and Bobby Hackett there, and singing the blues. Fats Waller's coming up very soon, but before we get to that, we're going to take you back to 1954 and the Woody Herman Orchestra with Autobahn Blues.

from an album entitled Battle of the Bands, the Woody Herman Orchestra and Autobahn Blues. Two things to mention at this point, and the first one is to welcome, a little belatedly, Patsy Graham. Hello, Patsy. Good to have you. Sorry I haven't mentioned you before. I did see your email a little bit earlier, but anyway, better late than never, Patsy. It's good to have you here. And the other thing to tell you is that, of course, Rachel Walk will be up and coming at the top of the hour with the happening 2 hours of great music from the 1960s. And now, how about this one? Fats Waller and a song with a very interesting title, which I'll tell you more about when you've heard all three songs.

0: get plenty of it too.
1: Not a lot to say to that, is there really? Three interesting titles there. Jumped Up You With Love, You Must Be Losing Your Mind, and Cash For Your Trash. What can I say? There'll be more Fat Swallow when it's my turn again to sit in the jazz chair. Next week, by the way, Richard will be back with you. He'll be bringing you a whole hour of wonderful music his way next Wednesday evening from 7 right here on Phoenix Radio. Now, we're going to have more wonderful music on the show. The great saxophonist Ben Webster in concert.

Well, what a performance there. I didn't want to speak even over the applause on that one, because the great Ben Webster and his wonderful instrumental version of My Romance. We're into the last 15 minutes of the show. Rachel coming up at the top of the hour and taking us nearer. We're going to stay in concert for two tunes from the Benny Goodman Orchestra.

my, what a great concert that was way back in time in 1938. Carnegie Hall and the Benny Goodman Orchestra in concert there. And, well, I can only say we've played music from that concert before and no doubt will again in the future. Blue Skies and Lot Loman, and the man who joined in towards the end of that one was, in fact, Benny Goodman himself. And now, Billie Holiday.

The Billy Eckstine Big Band there, pretty well bringing the show to an end. It's been wonderful to be with you for the last hour. Hope you've enjoyed some of the jazz that we brought you. Richard will be back next week. Rachel's up and coming. And I'll see you Friday night in the shack. But for now, have a good week. Good night.

0: Hello, everyone. It's Stan Zaremba. I'm the host of Standard Time, which is heard right here on the Phoenix Radio, Thursdays, 6 p.m. in the U.K. That's 1 o'clock in the afternoon here in the East Coast of the United States. 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
1: 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That's 5 on the East Coast of the States. 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And we'll both have a rich mix of music and features to keep you entertained across the morning. In the first hour, we'll have a top 10 at 10. Could be from either side of the pond. It will be from this time back then. Can you work out where then is? In the second hour of the show, amongst other things, we'll have three gentle songs in the coffee break. And the third hour, well, that's all down to you and the songs you fancy listening to. The Selection, Tuesday through Friday from 10 to 1 in the UK, 5 to 8 on the East Coast of the States. We'd love to see you.
2: We love you, Grandma, oh yes we do. We love you, Grandma, oh yes we do. When you're not near us, we're blue. Oh, Grandma, we love you. Yeah, yeah, yeah.
3: Oh, far out, man. It's that crazy chick, Grandma Rachel, and the happening. Out of sight.

Hello, my darlings, and welcome to The Happening, where we all go retro and we all return to the 60s where we all had more fun than we're having today. Am I right? Yeah. Well, some of us probably didn't. Some of us were a mere sparkle in our parents' eyes. We'll just move right along here. And so there's that, you know, but this is a 60s show. It's all under the control of my inner teenager, so you should feel terrified. Not so very different from the teenagers of today, if you can believe it. It's I know it seems like it's very different, but in some ways, it's just not. Now, let's see. What am I doing here? I have no idea what I'm doing. Oh, right. Roger and those guys. They are here and enjoying themselves with Funny Cookies and Daisy Soda. They are... Summer has kicked in Wisconsin. And so they're into the Daisy Sodas and into the... you know, nice, cool, lovely drinks, and oh, doesn't it just sound so nice? Yum! There you go. There. I didn't do much, but there you go. No, go away. Oh, not you guys. Not you guys. No, no, no. Come back. Come back. Oh, no. Now, let's see. Where am I here? If you want to send me a thing, let me know that you're here. Send an email to Rachel at phoenixradio1208.com or send a thing, Mastodon 2, to at Rachel at phoenixradio1208.com or come join us in the Telegram group, Music Radio 1208, no, what is it called? Phoenix Radio 1208. It's on Telegram. And let's see, Rhonda and Malia are there, so you're likely to get some reasonable conversation. I'm there, of course, so that's always a risk. But, you know, my girlfriends keep me on the right track, right? Right, ladies? You do that. Malia. Okay, so... oh, there we go. Malia's having a... She's going over to join Roger and Teddy in that bunch, you know, because why not? And she's having an adult beverage because I told her to. And she had, they shut the water off in her apartment for like the last 2 days or so, you know, day and a half, something. A long time. It was a very long time. And she was without running water and she was not happy. And she had to go through a lot of prep to make sure she had enough water to make sure she was okay. And the hockey player as well. They appear to have come out the other end of that and doing fine. So that's good. Glad to hear it. Okay, I'll shut up now. I have to play this song. It's like really necessary. Because first of all, it came out in 1967. I remember that. I remember the first time I heard it. The other reason is because once in a while, I can play this song and it mentions a date and it's the actual date, right? And it's like, it's required. So today, being the 3rd of June, another sleepy, dusty Delta day, here's Bobby Gentry and Ode to Billy Joe. It should be the Ballad of Billy Joe. You know, an ode is like a poem and a ballad is like a song, but I'm not going to be picky. I guess I am actually going to be picky.

That's a ode to Billy Joe, even though, like I said, it's not an ode, it's a ballad, but that's okay, that's fine. They made a movie out of it and the whole thing, and people are still wondering what exactly happened in that song. Well, figure it out, guys, you know, or don't, it doesn't matter actually if you do or not. I try to avoid playing these guys, but I ran across them today, and I decided it had been a while since I played them. So here they are. They're Paul Revere and the Raiders. There's not anyone named Paul Revere in the group. Their lead singer was named Mark Lindsay, and I don't know about his political leanings. I really don't, but he just has always sounded like a serious right-winger to me. Here's Paul Revere and the Raiders, who actually are Mark Lindsay and guys pretending to be Raiders, and him or me, what's it gonna be? This is just Mark Lindsay at his best right here.

I haven't heard that song in probably, oh gosh, I don't know, at least 45 years or so. A long time, real long. No, no, longer than that. What am I talking about? Way longer than that. Anyway, it's what's it gonna be, him or me? It's the same guy that gave us Arizona a little bit later. I thought it came out later than that. I didn't think Arizona was legal to play on The Happening. I'm gonna have to look that up. I will look it up, especially if you want to hear it. The Lovin' Spoonful. This is a nice song. This is dedicated to last night when we had, it just felt like God was standing up there, way up there where he is, or she is, and they just had an endless, enormous bucket of water and just dumped it on Austin last night. It was just amazing. It rained so hard. And so this is sort of, they sing about rain on the roof, you know, it's not like how it was at our house last night. It rained on the roof and it was like you had to talk over it to be heard. I hate it when it does that.

Isn't that a sweet song? That's a sweet song. There you go. Okay, no, I won't ignore that one, honey. But I have to find it. So while I'm finding it, this is a sad song. Oh my God, this is a very sad song. These are the Shangri-Las, and I can never go home anymore. This is a really sad song. Talking to a lot of teenage girls with attitude.

know something funny? I forgot that boy right away.

The answer to that, my darling girl, is yep, that's what it means, because I couldn't have even told you when the original came out. Okay, so we've been talking about songs, and she said, everybody loves a clown, and she said, don't ignore this one. I wouldn't do that. I would never ignore it. This is Gary Lewis and the Playboys. Why would you want to be called that? And the Playboy? Let's be the Playboys. Okay. Gary Lewis and the Playboys, and this is called Everybody Loves a Clown, which is the reason I've been on this radio station for as long as I have. Okay.

I love those little bells like that. I think it's probably a celeste or something like that. I love that. Anyway, everybody loves the clown. That's Gary Lewis and the Playboys. I haven't played that song in far too long. So I'm glad you mentioned it, Rhonda. And then we were talking about, you know, she said, what did Mark Lindsay ever do to you? You know, because I sort of got on about him a little bit. And he just sounds so mean. He just sounds so harsh, you know, to whoever he's singing about. And I said, he needs to learn to try a little tenderness. And so she said, so you can play that for him if you think he's listening. Well, he's not, okay, because he's mean and rude and unkind. But you're listening, so I'm going to play it for you instead. I'm going to dedicate this to all the people that are helping you and that you have to see and work with and, you know, that are working with you. And they all, every last one of them, when they're working with you, need to try a little tenderness.

Oh, we're talking about Rhonda's show, which is coming up on Friday night, which is this week is about musical instruments, as suggested by our very own Malia. And

When she told me, my first, very first thing, because I hadn't seen Rhonda's email yet, and Malia said, so what are you going to do? You know, it's my theme. And I said, the first song that comes right to my head is This Old Guitar by, you know, the guy, John Denver. And, but I said, really, I mean, I can play the guitar. I played it for, you know, I don't know, 60 years now. Ew. but I can't, my really first instrument is the piano. That's what I learned how to play first, and it you know, it's my thing. And I couldn't, I know lots of piano songs, and I'm like, I finally just thought of one. So I was very excited. So I shared it with Malia and Rhonda, because they're hanging out in that room, so they get to know. okay. This is going to be a double play, because I've gotten these two songs. No, I haven't. I decided not to do that double play. This is a different double play. This is Chad and Jeremy, which the other one was going to be too. But this is a summer song, because summer's here, man. Roger's got it up in Wisconsin. Malia's got it up in Ottawa. God knows we have it here in Austin. Oh, yeah, we do. So here's a summer song. And it's followed by this really cool song called Before and After. And you almost never hear it. So here it is for your listening enjoyment. Isn't that cool?

There you go. That's Chad and Jeremy. A little double play there for you. The Summer Song, which was a pretty big hit for them, at least in the States. When I started doing The Happening about 15 years ago or so, I played some songs by them, and without fail, you know, the people from over there, like Terry and Janet and Richard, people like that, you know, from over there, we go, who is that? I don't, that's Chad and Jeremy. He's one of your they are two of your countrymen. Chad and Jeremy are both from over there. And nobody had ever heard of them, except for Americans. How weird is that? You know, it's like, anyway, that was then and this is now. But anyway, that was Chad and Jeremy. And Before and After, which was not a very big hit for them, but I think it's a much more interesting song. I really like that song because it always captures my interest, you know, the chords and the way they go together and stuff. But A Summer Song is just sweet, sweet, sweet, sweet song. Just lovely song. So there you go. So here is Billy Bland, because I saw this today and I thought, oh, that'd be fun. Unfortunately, it didn't fit the criterion for the count up, so it didn't make the count up. So we'll hear it now instead. This is Billy Bland. As far as I know, it's his only hit, but maybe he had some that I don't know about. And Let the Little Girl Dance.

Yeah, let the little girl dance. Now, apparently, what we didn't know about that was that the McCoys were at that dance, okay? Where the where Billy Bland was, you know? And they saw her, you know? And so they did a song called "I Got to Go Back and Watch That Little Girl Dance." I swear, I had no idea there was such a song until I was looking to play the one by Billy Bland, and I saw this one, and I just like, no, I gotta do that. This is like the follow-up to that. I gotta go back and watch that little girl dance. Woo! Oh, this is by the McCoys, by the way, who brought you Hang On.

That's more interesting than Hang on Sloopy. You have to give it that. You know, that's not bad. Those are the McCoys, and their background sounded really similar, but it was a better song, I think. I got to go back and see that. Yes, yes, indeed. It made me think of this song by Gordon Lightfoot. There's no reason why it actually made me think of this song by Gordon Lightfoot. I can't even begin to imagine why it did that, but it did. So here it is. This is called Go-Go Round. This is so cute. I fell in love with this song when I was about 15 and haven't fallen out of love with it yet.

Aw, isn't that sweet? That's a sweet song. I have to tell you, it is a little confusing when you're, you know, 15 and you think you're pretty hot stuff. And he talks about only 21. She was a young girl just in from somewhere. And I'm thinking to myself, she's 21? She's not a young girl. She's 21 already. She's an adult. The things you do not know when you're 15 years old could fill libraries, you know? Rhonda, yours is coming up in a minute. And before that is Tommy James and the Shondells, and then I'll talk about yours in a minute here. I'm all confused and I'm having a moment, so just bear with me here.

There you go. I have no idea what that song means. I'd like to have some of whatever they were having when they wrote it, but there you go. That was Tommy James and the Shondells in Crimson and Clover. At least they don't tell you not to eat it, you know, like they did with the green acid or whatever it was, you know. Anyway, here we go. We got Simon and Garfunkel. This is for Rhonda. And this is called The Boxer. This is such a good song. And I will see you after the break and the classic. And it'll be time for the count up. And we're doing the Brit number 3s today. So it'll be fun. Here we go.

Herbie Allen, and let me ask you, are you looking for something to cure you of whatever ails you? Had a rough day, rough week, month, or maybe you're just looking for a show that has a lot of good music? Whatever your reason, how about joining me every Thursday at 4 p.m. UK time, 11 a.m. Eastern, for your weekly herbal remedy? This show will feature 2 hours of great music from primarily the 50s through the 90s, but I will play some more modern music as well. In addition, I also have features including Keeper Sweep, where I play either a surprise original or a cover version of a song, and you let me know if you think it should be a keeper or not. I also have Same Title Different Song, where I will play at least 2 songs that share the same title. 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Once again, that's the Weekly Herbal Remedy with me, Herbie Allen, every Thursday at 4 p.m. UK time, 11 a.m. Eastern, right here on the station playing more

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Hey, his name is Floyd Kramer. I dubbed him the King of the Grace Note. And that's called On the Rebound. And I like it even more than I like Last Date, which I like a lot. But I just think On the Rebound, it just puts a little smile on my face every time I hear it. Okay, it's time for the count up. We're doing the United Kingdom number threes because it's the 3rd of June, another sleepy... Oh, sorry. Okay. So we're going to start with 1960 and go all the way to 1969. It's all from the very first week of June. Here's Eddie Cochran and Three Steps to Heaven. They're very, very, very large steps. Think about it.

There we go. Eddie Cochran is who that is. And Three Steps to Heaven. And it's not bad for an Eddie Cochran song, you know. That's all right. That's okay. Okay. we're up to the, we did the On the Rebound, which is an instrumental song. And Malia points out correctly that that really must appeal to those of us who are piano players. Oh, it does. Oh, yes. Oh, my God. I listened to him do that, and I go, I want to be able to play like that. That's a nice thing. Okay. So we're up to 61, and we have The Shadows, and this is called The Frightened City.

0: That's Cliff's backup band right there. That's the Shadows. And they had several hits on their own, you know. But they were also his backup band for years. So, you know, it'd be nice to be in the Shadows, I think. Okay, 1962 is by B. Bumble and the Stingers. Really? And this is called Nut Rocker. This is very silly, but it's, again, it's a happy little ditty, you know? It is.
1: 1962.
0: Let's hear it for happy little ditties.

There you go. Bee, Bumble, and the Stingers. And the Nut Rocker is what that's called. And I guess there's no "the" in front of it, but that's okay. And finally, for our little instrumental set here, we have Jet Harris and Tony Meehan, who, as far as I know, later became the Stranglers. I'm pretty sure I'm right about that. And others, I mean, like Hugh Cornwell joined them and stuff, you know, but I think that's how they started, but I could be wrong about that. Anyway, it's Jet Harris and Tony Meehan, and this is called Scarlett O'Hara.

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Well, you know, can't win them all. Jed Harris and Tony Meehan and Scarlett O'Hara. Nice song. Nice. Three instrumentals in a row. Can you dig it? They were all number threes. In the UK at this time. So I don't know if it's the springtime that brings out the instrumental in y'all or what that is about, but I thought it was interesting. Anyway, we can now return to our vocals with the Four Pennies, who we used to read about the Four Pennies in magazines, you know, that we would get, and we'd read about the Beatles and all the groups, but we'd read about stuff like the Four Pennies and the Foremost, and I don't know, there's a whole bunch of them that never made it to this side of the ocean. But this is a nice, pretty song, and if it had made it to this side of the ocean, it would have done just fine. Here's Four Pennies, and this is Juliet.

Juliet, that's Four Pennies. And I had a friend from over there who was a little older than me. She was more like my big sister's age, but she had a daughter named Juliet, and I've wondered then if she named her after that song. You know, I wonder about stuff like that. I don't know if anybody else does. This is Jackie Trent in 1965. Where are you now, my love? I hate it when you have to ask that.

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1: In the immortal words of Cole Porter, anything goes. And that's certainly the case every Friday at 4 p.m. when I'll bring you 2 hours of whatever takes our fancy. There might be a bit of Frank Sinatra.
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I love you. But I wanna know for sure. So come on, hold me tight.

And I couldn't imagine what they were going to come up with for a follow-up. And they were just this nice little English group, you know, did nice, you know, songs, Love Is All Around, and that kind of, that was Wild Thing. That's how we met the Trogs, at least in the States. Here are the Kinks. The song didn't make it over to the States. Apparently, we had a falling out with the Kinks somewhere along the line of when the song was out. And we didn't, like, make up with each other until, oh, Lola helped a lot. And, oh, the one about the dance, the dance one. Come Dancing. God. That helped, too. But I guess we had a falling out with Kinks for a while. Because this was not a hit in this country, but it's a great song. This is called Waterloo Sunset. Hold up. Ray Davies and Julie and Terry.

Waterloo Sunset, nice song. And I have no idea why it didn't make it over here, but this next song did, which just goes to show there's no accounting for musical taste. Here's Engelbert Humperdinck, which is not his real name, but there you go. Engelbert Humperdinck and A Man Without Love.

A Man Without Love. That was the name of the guy in Lolita. And it's ever so embarrassing to know that. And I might be wrong about it. I'm hoping at this point, desperately hoping that I'm wrong about it. Okay, so the Beatles, 1969 was the Beatles. And it's Get Back by the Beatles and Billy Preston. And I played that a lot lately. So I thought this is what we'll do. We're going to do a... it's called the... Glyn Johns Mix. It's on the Let It Be, but it's the deluxe version with all the weird stuff on it. And there's also a little reprise. Is that how you say that? Reprise? At the end of it. So this is that, and that along with a little addition, whose name I can't pronounce. Here we go.

And there's your count up. Which isn't quite, you know, it's not quite kosher because, well, that was, I think they actually recorded it in 69, but it wasn't like the charting hit. It wasn't, but it's pretty close to the charting hit, and it had that little last thing that was so cute, and I liked it. So there you go. That's why I played it. Here are the Essex. And this is a walking miracle. Don't ask me why, I have no idea.

Okay, that was the Essex. He's a walking miracle. And that song was actually covered by somebody in the 70s over there. And I don't think it was a hit over there by the Essex, but it must have been at least a little because somebody knew it enough to cover it. It's so weird. You know, why would you? Anyway, okay, sorry. Now, Chris is here. He's joined us. Welcome, Chris. And he's got a couple of requests. So the first one is by the Swingin' Blue Jeans. It's called the Hippie Hippie Shake. And I always thought it sounded like he had something, you know, in his jeans or something. You know what I mean?

They are the Swinging Blue Jeans. Oh! They got the hippie shakes. And maybe somebody who could do something about that is Brother Love, you know? Here's Neil Diamond. This is Chris's other request. This is a great song. Pack up babies and take the old ladies gently by the arm to help them down the stairs and on their way. And everyone go, because everyone knows about Brother Love shows. Grab the old ladies. Really? Mm-hmm.

I like that song. Wow. I can't find the song I want to find, so I won't play it. But what we want to know, Sarah and I want to know, because I'm talking about, you know, grabbing the old ladies and how rude that is. And Sarah said, actually, what he probably means is grab your wives. You know, pack up the babies and grab your wives. And, you know, and I never thought of it that way. I always thought it meant grab your great grandma and your aunties and your grandmas and all the old ladies. Grab the old ladies and, you know, which is a rude. You should never grab old ladies because they're very fragile. You don't want to be gentle with old lady. So I would like a little straw vote here, whatever they call that thing. If you feel like writing a little note, either on Telegram or email, just let me know. Do you think that he's talking about old women like grandmas and aunties and those? Or is he talking about wives or even perhaps mothers? Grab your mother. Oh, my old lady won't let me go to the dance tomorrow. She says I got to stay home and wash the car. You know, that kind of thing? Right. So I want to know who you think Neil is talking about when he talks about grabbing the old ladies. In the meantime, you can listen to this song because it's Van the Man and it's a fine song. Here we go.

0: All right. Well, Malia says, nah, it's the girlfriends, ma'am. It's the wives and the girlfriends. That's what that is. Come on.
1: Yeah, and girlfriends.
0: And girlfriends.
1: We're not being prejudiced toward marriage here. Just, you know.
0: Right. Yeah, no, that's, it's,
1: the
0: but.
1: The women at home.
0: Exactly. The women at home. Those are the old ladies, she says. That's what he's talking about. So, in honor of that, here's Johnny Taylor, and this is called Who's Making Love? This is an important song. Listen up to this, man.

Okay, it's time for, it's way past time for me to go, actually, but I was my usual slovenly self and didn't pay attention to the time, and so there you go. That was Johnny Taylor, who's making love to you, old lady, whilst you were out making love. Yeah, okay, old lady, okay, there you go. Don't do anything I wouldn't do, and tell the people that you love them. Those are my two pieces of advice, and be nice. God, please be nice. Some people aren't, and I just don't ever understand why, but please be nice when, you know, to yourself and to the people that you meet, because this world is so weird right now that we can use all the kindness that we can get. And having now climbed down off my soapbox, I will tuck you in and kiss you goodnight and tell you that I love you. I'll see you at the bar on Friday. Bye.

there's an old Australian stockman lying dying. And he gets himself up onto one elbow and he turns to his mates who are gathered round and he says, "Watch me wallabies feed, mate. Watch me wallabies feed. They're a dangerous breed, mate.

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So let's see what I can do to fix that. 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Your requests are also an important part of the show, as I need to know what to play to help brighten up your Monday. 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

last thing I remember, Doc, I started to swerve. And then I saw the Jag slide into the curve. I know I'll never forget that horrible sight. I guess I found out for myself that everyone was right.

The puppy kept me up all Christmas Eve 2 years ago. And it would sure embarrass her when I came in from working late, 'cause I would know that she'd been sitting there and crying

I pretended hard to be. Guess you could say she saw through me and hugged my neck. I came home unexpectedly and caught her crying needlessly in the middle of the day. And it was in the early spring when flowers bloom and robins sing, she went away.